woke up with a smile on my face. That's because I got woken up by the sun today instead of the rain. You know, it's been going crazy the past couple days. So today has been a great day for me. Hopefully it's been a great day for you. The king of the city is about to take over the night shift. And I got more tickets for you for that Southern Truth Tour coming up. But right here, it's T.I. with Let 'Em Know.

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0: 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It's the one and only At Ladies Love Lonnie, and welcome to L3 at Nights, the Taco Tuesday edition. I'm in a good mood. Hopefully you in a good mood. If you're not in a good mood, well, guess what? I got something that'll make you get in a good mood. I got more Boosie, Webby, and Pleasure P tickets for you out there. The Southern Truth Tour next week is going down. You need to be in the building, and I'm going to get me a winner here in the next 30, 40 minutes, so hang tight if you want those tickets. I'm going to also be telling you how to win tickets to that R&B tour with Chris Brown and Usher. They announced yesterday that they're coming to Cincinnati, Ohio in October, and of course, your number one plug. We got those tickets for you, and we got tickets to go see Project Pat this Saturday and more. All you got to do is lock in, tap in, don't change the station, because I'm going to tell you the information on how to win. All you got to do is pay attention and listen and follow me on Instagram at Ladies Love Lonnie. But let's get this Tuesday night started. I'm excited, baby. I'm ready to get a winner already.
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3: All right, hustlers. It looks like Stephen A. Smith is big mad about the NABJ giving him the thumbs down award. But we figure let's piss off some more people.
1: Oh, yeah.
4: Let me tell you something. I'm big mad, too, and I can't wait till tomorrow. Because I'm giving him two. I wish I had more hands so I could give him four thumbs down. Okay.
3: Well, our question for you is, who would you like to nominate for a thumbs down award as well?
1: Well, we about to have a good time. Ooh, with this.
4: I'm excited.
3: We about to have one, man.
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3: to
4: know.
3: Make your list. Make sure you hit us tomorrow morning. 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

0: these tickets to the Southern Truth Tour and qualify for a meet and greet with Boosie himself. If that's you, then lock in with me in about 10 minutes. I got you. Right here is Boss Man D-Lo. Get in with me.
1: Yeah.

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1: Getting ready to celebrate their birthday this weekend. 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The Do You Still Love Me tour is going down at Kimba Live August 23rd, which is this Sunday. 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Shout out to all the winners who won them tickets that we've been giving away the past 2 weeks to that LMA show. But after that, we got Concert of the Summer. It's going down a couple days after that LMA. I'm talking about Boosie, Webby, Pleasure P, the Southern Truth Tour, also at Kimba Live August 29th. 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

0: to L3 at Nights. It's Taco Tuesday edition, man. Shout out to LeBron James for creating that vibe. But check this out, man. You know, the Southern Truth Tour is at the end of the month. We over a week away to the biggest concert to end the summer. You need to be in the building, man. All you got to do is tap in with L3 at Nights, because I got the tickets for you for the rest of the week at the same time. Keep spreading the word. Why go out and buy a ticket when you can listen to my show and win for free? Just like tonight. Caller number 7, I've been looking for you. Who is this?
1: This is Miss Alma.
0: Congratulations, you in the building with us the 29th, okay? 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

0: 5'9" brown eyes.
1: The Raymond and Brown Tour is making another stop to Ohio later this year. And coming up in about 8 minutes, I'm going to tell you how you can win those tickets. Right here is Roddy Rich with the box.

One for hip hop and R&B inside the 107 days of summer, powered by people, places, and dreams. It's the biggest in the city at Ladies Love. Lonnie, shouts out to everybody listening to the number one night show in Columbus, L3 at Nights. In case you missed the announcement yesterday, Chris Brown and Usher announced like 8 more tour dates for that R&B tour that's been going crazy, selling out every stadium in the state. It's going down, man. They coming to Cincinnati now. They already been to Cleveland and Detroit. That's where a lot of people from the city went to when they first kicked off that stadium concert. Well, now you got a second and third chance to go enjoy that show that everybody is talking about. And it's going down October 24th at Paycor Stadium. That's where the Cincinnati Bengals play their football games at, man. It's going to be a big show. I ain't been to the R&B tour yet, but I will be in the building also. So October 24th, that's right around Halloween time. The vibes is going to be set up perfectly. And you know, Power 107.5, we your number one plug for all the concerts and tickets. And tickets to that show don't go on sale until next week. But of course, like I said, we the plug. We got them early. If you want to win them, this is how you win those tickets. Tap in and listen to my brother Nails at 2 p.m. every day this week, and you got an opportunity to win them tickets. People already been winning earlier today, yesterday, and you could be the next person that win tomorrow, all right? His show is on from 10 a.m. to 3 p.m., but if you specifically want them Chris Brown and Usher tickets, you got to listen around 1 to 2 o'clock, and he going to tell y'all how to win those, all right? Tap in.

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0: Sorry to tell y'all, but AI was definitely used to create that song. But it's still a banger. I ain't gonna lie. And I'm still bumping it. It's Power 107.5, Columbus's number one for hip-hop and R&B. Inside the 107 Days of Summer, it's the GOAT at Ladies Love, Lonnie. Welcome back to L3 at Nights, that hold down the night shift. 8 p.m. all the way up until midnight. Y'all already know the vibes. I know it's only Tuesday, but it ain't too far to look ahead to the weekend, because what you doing this weekend, especially if you got a birthday, you can pull up to the DNS Lounge over east. And like I said yesterday, man, I went there for the first time last week. I had the time of my life. I ain't even gonna lie to y'all, man. That's the grown folks playground. Okay, you gotta be 30 plus to enter, but the vibes is immaculate. And this Saturday, they bringing Project Pat to the city to perform live, and you need to be in the building. If you need more information, go to mycolumbuspower.com. But you can also listen to my brother Nails all week at noon, right after the lunch break mix. He gonna giving out free tickets to that show. And they got a whole festival lineup going on, man. Go to their Instagram page at DNS_lounge. But if you know, you know. I'm new to DNS, man, because, you know, I'm finally getting up age to go kick it with the grown folks. So y'all probably already know. But 10 years in the game is dope, and that's a big accomplishment in the city, because most spots don't even last a year. So to last a whole decade, that's how you know the vibes is really there at DNS Lounge. So Project Pat this Saturday, and they got something going on, I believe, Friday too, or it might be Sunday. I don't know. Go to their Instagram page and find out more.
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4: 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Ooh, with this.
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0: Coming up, I got the latest on that Lil Durk murder for hire trial that's officially set to begin here in 2 days. All right, keep it locked. You're going to want to know this new information. Right here is Gorilla and Cardi B.
1: Jeez, his name is...

0: made that stand on it. 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I don't smoke no sweet shots. Flying with my gang and them, looking them like sisters.
1: That's the gun.
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0: Number one for hip hop and R&B. Inside the 107 days of summer, it's the GOAT man himself at Ladies Love Lonnie. Don't forget to follow me on all social media platforms, cause I do more outside of the radio. And the only way to find that out is by keeping up with me on social media platforms. But I got the latest on Lil Durk, as we got some new information regarding Lil Durk's murder for hire case, and he's officially set to begin trial in 2 days. August 20th is going down. The jury selection will begin, and Durk is facing life in prison as he is accused of orchestrating the murder of Quando Rondo's cousin, Lil Pab, when it had all that beef going on around 2019 and 2020 for the retaliation of the murder of King Von, which took place November 2020. And they got some new information saying that Quando Rondo's affiliates was trying to squash the beef with Lil Durk by saying they wanted to get on the phone and, you know, squash the beef. But Lil Durk, he wasn't interested in the peacemaking, as he said, "I'm not hopping on the phone to squash nothing. This is for Thank and Von," which is his brother, "and King Von." As everybody know, he's basically saying, "Nah, I'm not squashing nothing. Somebody got to pay for this." And he allegedly continued to make threats against Quando Rondo and his crew, stating that, "Call me about peace. Take the piece of the switch." Ooh, that's not good to hear in this case, when he already been facing some difficult losses as it pertains to the upcoming trial. But he did score a win as far as getting some of the allegations removed. But Durk has been unable to keep certain pieces of evidence out of the trial, man. And they're saying that some of his songs can be used by the prosecution in this trial. So I ain't gonna lie, it's not looking good for Durk right now, but, you know, still gonna hope and pray. And we'll keep y'all updated when this trial begins later this week.
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0: In case you didn't hear me yesterday, I gotta tell you again, later this week, we're gonna be calling the grand prize winner for that month of free gas. Actually, here in about 7 minutes, I'm gonna tell you the exact date and time that you need to be by your phone. Right here is some Tims with Rain Dance.
1: Let's get the party started. See you at the bar, you was hardly talking. That's when I knew that your heart was scarring. 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Like, wait, babe, let me ask.

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0: for hip hop and R&B. Inside the 107 days of summer, it's the King of Ohio at Ladies Love. Lonnie, don't forget, I'm up out of here at midnight, which means I got about less than an hour away to complete this Taco Tuesday edition of the number one night show in the city. And I'm here just to remind y'all, if you won anything inside the 107 days of summer, you know, like the past 2 months, then we told you that you automatically qualify for that grand prize of a whole month of free gas. Well, this week is the week. I'm going to remind y'all every day that this Friday at noon, inside the lunch break mix with DJ Mr. King and DJ Nails, and yes, me, Ladies Love Lonnie, I'm going to be in the building early this day too, so I can be on the phone when we call the winner, because I know they're going to be super excited. Everybody could use a month of free gas. I mean, I just got some gas yesterday. It was $4.53. It didn't do nothing. $15 didn't do nothing to my tank. So we're trying to give back and look out. And of course, you know, we say we're going to do what we do. So this Friday at noon, make sure you be by your phone if you won any prize with us inside the 107 days of summer. If you forget, I'm going to tell you again tomorrow and the next day and the next day, but hopefully it ain't too late. And hopefully you answer the phone, okay? Make sure you answer the phone this Friday, because I know y'all don't be like answering unsaved numbers. First of all, you need our number saved, but I ain't going to get into all that. But it's going down this Friday. The grand prize winner, we going to call him.
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It's the biggest in Ohio. The GOAT, your girlfriend's favorite at Ladies Love Lonnie. And that is my time tonight on the number one night show in Columbus, L3 at Nights. Shout out to everybody that tapped in with your boy.

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0: Breezy, Bryson, and Usher Raymond with that It Depends remix right here on Power 107.5, home of that morning hustle and home of your favorite baby Babs. It's the Radio Vixen. Happy hump day. What's up with it? 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They go on sale August 24th in a few days, but you can win them right here on Power with Nails at 2.
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0: 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I am Babs for your favorite. 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Congrats to our Power Music Curator Challenge winner, Miss Kenyatta. Sis won herself a pair of tickets to the Southern Truth Tour featuring Boosie Badass, Webby, and Pleasure P going down at the Kimba Live Saturday, August 29th. And she got herself some back-to-school spending cash, $250 from her favorite station, Power 107.5. And you can win like Kenyatta, too. We still got them tickets to the Southern Truth Tour is going up today. I get a guarantee winning time's coming up next.
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0: 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In entertainment news and trending topics, Lil Durk's case don't look like it's going too good. The judge ruled that his Piss Me Off video and telecommunications are in fact admissible in the rapper's current murder for hire trial. 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I got it all up next for you right here on Power.
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0: giving you a chance to win tickets to see them. I'm talking about Chris Brown and Usher Raymond on that R&B tour out at the Paycor Stadium down in Cincy. It's going up October 24th. 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

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Latest from Future with them California girls. Latest from Cardi, Tim's. Your favorite baby babs got what you need. And I'm also going to throw in one of my favorite throwbacks with that Crew Love from Gold Link and Gucci Mane. Hit me up with yours.

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Guns.

issue. I squash it with the chopper with you. Shot up on your block and wash it with you. Got it with me. In case you thought I'd come for romping with you. 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Fire lava. My revolver. Sayonara. Bye tomorrow. I put you in a liner grabber. Nice and hotter. Got the ranks. They say I'm the shabba. I'm a mabba. Who the don? They say I'm the dada. Keep it squeaky. Seema, no beeping. That be my Jeep. We sneaky. Put the Nina with your key. That she get freaky. If it's smoke, you know she like it sticky icky.

Straight of your brain is the only way for a shot at mine. Crafty the manics and make them lay if I'm not inclined. And you bait me, then they'll be fishing you out. Bottom line, I'm kinda con. Chemical balance is not aligned. Whatever design of the boxer, I got the proper pun. It's all in the sport. 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I'm from where they pop a nine, and your block is the copper mine. Locking eyes, tend to change when they compromise. Soon as they caught him with a couple nickels, he dropped a dime. Got a flat before he rode his way to the dotted line. Somehow I found that I

0: personal. 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I was a kid. I don't know what led me to this way of thinking. Only blood or some money will get me through this. Wish I finished school. Could have been a student to fix computer switches. Lifted rulers that tutored the pit maneuvers. 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

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He Mr. Get It Done. I'm Mrs. One of One. Fall in love every time we link. He got me sprung.com. 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

0: 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I have details on when and how coming up next. But if you want anything from Power 107.5 inside of our 107 Days of Summer promo, make sure you tap in this Friday, August 21st, right here on Power 107.5 at 12 noon. 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

0: 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It's the Radio Vixen wishing you a happy hump day morning. 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

0: Young Miami spinning that on Power 107.5. Columbus is number one for hip-hop and R&B. Home of that morning hustle and home of me. It's your favorite baby Babs. Who else is going to be? Hey, grand rising to you. What I got for you? 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But first, I got more of your requests coming up right here. Let's see what we got. We got some more Breezy and Bryson. Kanye throwing some Drake right there. And one of my favorites from Lil Wayne. I see it right there. All right, I got you covered. Keep it plugged into the power. Enjoy your hump day. I'm back to do it again tomorrow. Same place, same time. Right here. Mwah.
1: Well, looks like it's that time for you to get right and make a difference.

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2: It's the Morning Hustle.
1: Good Wednesday morning, baby. Morning Hustle in the building.
3: My favorite day.
1: Hump Day Wednesday. L'Oreal, good morning.
4: For the middle of the week to be somebody's favorite day, you know they're off.
1: Alto was good.
3: Hey, man, you get the hump.
1: Kyle said.
4: What's the last time you humped?
5: Man, you know, it's been a minute.
4: Okay, all there's right. Kids in the car.
1: Kyle Santilli, and I'm in the building as well. DJ AK, he's about to set it off in the mix. All right, now listen, when we come back, it'll be time for us to take it to the Morning Hustle courtroom. Okay, Alton's got to defend your boy.
3: Yeah, you know, my client called me because she kicked her 15-year-old son out of car.
1: Yeah.
3: Because he was talking crazy.
4: He's bad.
3: And y'all want to arrest her?
1: Ooh.
3: That's just asinine.
1: All right, stick around for that. We're going to get to that in a few. Right now, it's all about our guy, DJ AK. We got to get the vibes right, baby. Just turn up on a hump day Wednesday. Let's get
4: it.

0: baby, huh?
1: Yes, sir.
0: Good looking out, dog. We appreciate you. You hold it down like you do for us each and every day. Morning Hustle in the building. L'Oreal, Kyle Santoni, and Alton Walker. Time for Kyle's message of the day.
2: Am I?
3: Yeah. Listen up.
4: Here's some quick inspiration to start your day.
3: Now check it.
5: Kyle's message of the day.
0: Kyle's message of the day today is a wrong decision is better than no decision.
2: I know that's right.
0: A wrong decision is better than you making no decision at all. At least when you try and you commit to one thing, right? You tried. You put an attempt out there. You thought about it and said, you know what? Maybe I want to go this way. And you give yourself a 50% chance of that being the right thing. Now, let's say it was the wrong thing. That's okay. What did you do? You learned from it. You made the wrong decision. You learned why it was the wrong decision. You take that information. Then you self-correct and put yourself on the right path. And last but not least, what else did you do from it making the wrong decision, maybe? You survived it. You actually realize that even if I make a mistake, it's not the end of the world, okay? I can self-correct. I can get through this. I can go forward knowing that, okay, that I learned from that situation and I will be okay, man. No decision is probably the worst thing you could do because now you just leave whatever's going to happen into somebody else's hands. You put your fate in other people's decisions, you know what I mean? And that's not what you want. This is your life. You want to put your best foot forward and you make the decisions in regards to how you want to move forward. So, yo, do what you got to do. Get out there, try, learn, survive from it. But Kyle's message of the day today is a wrong decision is better than making no decision.
2: That's good, Kyle. And mine is simple. If no one told you you're beautiful today, it won't start here. Keep going, Gremlin.
0: Damn.
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2: Columbus, what's going on? It's Nails from the Midday Kickback. Let's check out that commute.
3: 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In Columbus area traffic, we have an accident on 161 eastbound before New Albany Road. The crash is blocking your left lane. Drivers are stop and go from Little Turtle Way. Westbound 161 is flowing freely. So far this morning, we're looking good on 70 east and 70 west. No delays on 71. Construction is underway in Canal Winchester. Rager Road North is closed between 33 and Bixby. That's a permanent closure. Motorists can access 33 or Rager Road via Bixby Road. In Lockbourne, Roar Road is closed between Creekside Parkway and Shook Road for construction. That'll go through November. Checking traffic on 670 this morning. It's flowing freely.
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0: Morning Hustle's here. L'Oreal, Kyle, Santillan, Alton Walker. Answer the question, what was the exact moment in time that you knew, oh, this date is over? Would you like to kick things off, L'Oreal?
2: Oh, why not? Okay. I've had plenty of moments like this, yes, but never quite one like this, all right? When I met him, I thought he was a really nice guy, you know what I mean? And he hit me up. He had already planned a date. Like, I'm going to take you to so-and-so tomorrow. We go to dinner. Everything is good. So he starts to drive me back, and then his phone rings. So he goes, oh, I got a phone call. I got to make a quick move, you know, stop by my office. So I'm just thinking, like, all right, whatever, I could sit in the car. So he takes his hoodie. He had a hoodie on. He takes it off, and he reaches in the back seat. And next thing you know, I see a chopper, y'all. An AK in the car with me. So we go. I walk into the building. I smell weed. I'm like, all right, what office is this? Now, I asked him what he does for a living, and you know what he told me he does?
0: What?
2: Make people happy.
0: Yeah, with an AK.
3: Make people happy.
2: I promise you. And I was like, what does that mean? But he has like a degree and everything. So anyway, I knew the date was over then and before then, but I still had to roll with this guy. And I did. And like, obviously, that was our last date. I think.
0: Yeah. Oh, you think?
2: I feel like at least that. I know he could protect me.
0: Anytime somebody pull out, it ain't like he had a little pistol in the glove compartment. That chopper is crazy. Jeez. How about you, Alton?
3: Man, mine was simple, man. My date was 30 minutes late, and I left. And when she came, she texted me like, where are you? I'm like, I'm gone. She's like, oh, you coming back? I'm like, no. Never talk to her again. You're not going to be late on my day. And then when
2: that's
3: I was
2: rude.
3: Trying to reach out to her, trying to find out what's going on, she really wasn't going back and forth with me. So I left.
0: How much time went by before the first time you checked on her?
3: About 15 minutes.
0: And she didn't reply.
3: She didn't reply.
2: She was trying to get dressed and get out the door. You'd rather have me later?
3: I don't care what you're doing. You're not wasting my time. 30 minutes late, I left. She talking about you coming back. I said no. I never contacted her again.
0: Wow, that might be your wife, bro.
2: I know. You played yourself for that one.
3: Did she be 30 minutes late to the altar? No.
0: Yeah, I'm going to let y'all know.
3: You whipped that cow 30 minutes late? You think I was wrong?
0: I don't know. You're not wrong. I thought you might have been a little bit more lenient.
3: Oh, no, not 30
2: minutes. 30 minutes is not that long. You're sitting at the bar. Like, get a drink.
3: Whatever.
0: Well, I tell y'all, for me, man, I knew dating with my wife was over when her period was late. Well, guess we're getting married.
2: All right. Okay. That was TMI in a different way.
0: That's the other way. 866-487-8538.
2: I guess you're right.
0: Yep. Hustlers, let us know. What was the exact moment you knew this date was over?
4: It's the wake up. It's the Morning Hustle.
5: I'm a hustler, homie.
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us to rush. The night is young and we not drunk enough. You'll come around if I don't do too much. We had our downs, but we had way more ups. Let's make love. That be the reason that you always hit me up. I swear, you like the way I, cause I get rough.

0: and not the hustle. Wow.
1: Now let's go.
0: It's the morning hustle.
2: Yeah. Morning Hustle in the building. L'Oreal, Kyle Santillan, Alton Walker. When was that exact moment you knew this day is over? What happened? We want to talk about it. 866-HUSTLE-8. 866-487-8538. All right, listen, man. We got Susan on the line from Philly. When was the exact moment you knew this date was over?
3: So I invited someone over for dinner, cooked a nice dinner. He excused himself, said he's going in the bathroom, and came out with nothing on but a condom and dress socks.
4: What?
2: Wait, that should have been—that should have been when you knew the date was about to begin.
4: No, absolutely not.
3: No, that's when it was over.
4: Exactly.
3: He had black dress up in the coffin.
2: Yo,
4: why would he think that was a
5: this
4: good
5: the first
4: idea?
5: Time?
3: I have no idea.
5: And y'all never messed around before. This was the first, like,
3: first time.
4: First time, like, was you giving him the eye? Like, I'm lost.
5: You were talking crazy. That's what it was. Stop talking all crazy on the phone. You're going to get that work.
4: But wait, how did you turn him down? Like, did he roll it down in front of you and take, like, what?
3: He just came out with an erection condom on. I just cracked up laughing. I was laughing so hard. And I told him he had to go.
2: I can see you laughing at the socks, but I ain't seen nothing else funny about the situation.
4: It's funny that he thought he was getting some.
2: Damn.
3: Exactly.
2: So he was embarrassed and had to leave, huh?
3: Yes. I actually saw him out one time in a club, but I didn't even see him.
4: I was going to say, did he avoid you?
3: I didn't give him a chance to because I turned the other way and walked away.
2: All right, man. Damn, yo. All right, we appreciate you. That's absolutely insane.
3: All right.
2: That's not really fair, though. I mean, she must have said something to get him ready to go.
4: She didn't say anything. Men are disgusting.
2: Men are disgusting.
5: Y'all be talking nasty on the phone, and he was ready. He was like, all right. The boy came out with that thing.
4: Nah. I remember before
5: you see
4: Instagram
5: me
4: started the whole image detection thing, like, men used to send you know what pics all the time that I didn't know, strangers. So yeah, I don't think you need a sign or a hint. Y'all are just nasty.
2: I mean, it wouldn't have been nasty if she'd wanted it, right?
4: Ugh, you gotta at least.
5: Oh, she never said she didn't do it.
2: Right.
4: I'm sorry. Just the thought is turning my stomach.
2: All right, if you didn't get through the phone lines, you know what to do. Shoot us a voice note, download that Morning Hustle app, and let us know how you feel that way. In the meantime, we're getting ready for the Morning Hustle courtroom to open up, yeah?
5: Yeah, man, I got a client that kicked her son out the car, and y'all got the nerve to try to arrest her. I'm defending her today.
2: All right, miss. Court is in session when we come back. Don't move.
0: It's the morning hustle.
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6: We're making the case for the unthinkable. The Finger Boy.
4: Hear ye, hear ye. Morning Hustle Court is now in session. Presiding today, the Honorable Judge L'Oreal. What's happening, Judge?
7: Order in the court.
4: And today, to let us know who's on the docket, the bailiff, Producer Big Man. What's happening?
8: Yes, sir. So on the docket today is Angel Harris. She was pulled over on Highway 51 in Tennessee. She kicked her son out of the car because he was acting up and let him stay out. He had to cross the expressway to a bar, get a stranger to use their phone, call 911, and now they arrested his mother.
7: Okay. Attorney Centillion.
4: Judge, you know, this is one of those cases where, I mean, I got to do my job even when I don't agree. I'm pretty sure the young boy was being bad. And the mom said, you keep it up. I'm going to kick you out the car right here, right now. And she had to stand her ground as a parent. So the only charge I want to bring your honor today is a charge of bad judgment on the location in which she kicked the son out of the vehicle. If you're going to kick your child out of the car for bad behavior, you must do it in an area where he may not get hit by an 18-wheeler once he exits the vehicle. She should have used better judgment, get off the exit, drop his ass off at a gas station with no phone. Therefore, you know, he could go inside, get some Reese cups, think about his bad decisions, you know what I mean, call you for maybe a payphone or a stranger's cell phone. Do they still have payphones?
7: Nope.
4: Well, either way, he would have been around some people where he would not have been in danger by large vehicles that could have taken his life away. I think that's where she was wrong, and that's where I'm going to press charges in terms of bad judgment. I know she's been previously charged with child neglect and endangerment and interference with emergency calls. I'm going to drop that interference with emergency calls, Your Honor, because who the hell do you all think you are to call 911 on your parents? You can't do that. So we're going to give her a minimized reduced charge of child endangerment based on the location of where the child was kicked out the car.
7: Wow.
4: I rest my case.
7: Attorney Walker?
9: I just want to do some names. Let me give you some names real quick.
4: Okay, all right.
9: Losing Isaiah. Antoine Fisher.
7: Okay.
9: Precious.
7: I remember that.
9: Fresh Prince of Bel-Air.
7: Mm-hmm.
9: Will Smith. All these people got left by their parents.
4: Will Smith didn't get left by
9: his parents. Well, his daddy wouldn't, but not Will. Y'all know what I'm saying.
7: Okay.
4: Go ahead.
9: They all got left by parents, and what happened to them? They became great people. All I'm saying is, look at Jody. From bad, what they bought,
7: baby boy. Objection.
9: She should have left him. And look what happened when you keep the little boy around. This little boy was talking crazy to his mama.
4: Mm-hmm.
9: And got kicked out the damn car.
4: Mm-hmm.
9: Sometimes you got to leave them damn kids so they can become great. Huh?
4: On the side of the highway, though?
9: The Bible said, what the Bible say?
7: What did it say?
9: Leave thy child and they'll become great.
4: That is not what the Bible never said, no. Objection, Your Honor.
7: We've never seen that in the Bible.
9: It's in the Bible.
7: Strike that from the record.
9: That's what he get. I got left at the store before.
4: Not on the side of the highway.
9: It don't matter where you leave him. Stop talking crazy to me. This ain't your car. Matter of fact, that ain't your phone. Give me your phone, too. What is going on? That's why these kids are soft, because you won't leave them. You can't beat them. So what else you got to do?
7: True.
9: She has nothing else to do. So I'm going to leave you on the side of the road. You want to be grown? Figure out how to get home. Oh, that rhymes. You want to be grown?
7: I like
9: figure out how to get home. You want to be grown?
4: Hey.
9: Get your ass home if you want.

0: be grown.
1: Hey.
0: Get your ass home. I rest my case.
2: That kind of reminds me of Johnny Cochran, so I'm going to say Attorney Walker. If it doesn't fit, you must acquit.
3: Mm-hmm.
0: Come on.
2: We are going to acquit. He's going to jail.
0: Okay. I didn't want to put him in jail, but all right, I'll take it.
1: You know what? Wow.
2: You know what I mean? Just a few days.
0: You don't talk to your mama like that.
2: Scare him and shake him up a bit. I bet you he won't talk back again.
1: I've never seen a case like so. The parent is off the hook, but the child is going to jail.
0: I didn't want
1: to
0: put him in jail, but I'll take it.
2: I'm on the mama side with this one. I think Attorney Walker made a good case. And, yeah, jail.
0: Greatness is
2: 30 days. Juvie. Throw him away.
4: We are the Morning Hustle.

0: Yeah.
1: What's up, man? They said you down to try to win $1,000 today.
0: Yeah.
1: Ain't nothing to him. You know what I mean? Just a grand. That's all.
0: Yeah.
1: All right. Well, I'll tell you what. We're gonna get you set up. When we come back, Kenneth out of Silver Springs, Maryland, is up next.
2: The Kenneth, I used to live in Silver Springs too.
1: Dollar cash grab.
0: Okay.
3: Feel the vibe
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15: Columbus, what's going on? It's Nails from the Midday Kickback. Let's check out that commute.
16: 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This report is sponsored by Allstate. We have a crash on 161 eastbound before New Albany Road. It blocks the left lane. Drivers are stop and go from Little Turtle Way. So far this morning, we're looking good on I-70 east and west. Checking the outer belt. No troubles there. And 670 is a smooth drive. On Bryce Road over I-70, you're reduced to 3 lanes for construction. And as you travel along 204 in Pickerington, 204 is closed down for ongoing road work between Pickerington and Sailor Road. And that is for the construction of a roundabout at Tollgate Road, and that'll go through the fall. Elsewhere on the drive right now, checking 104, we're problem-free in the area.
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3: 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Ice.

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1: Question.
0: 60 seconds.
2: Top of that $1,000 cash grab, we got Kenneth on the line out of Silver Springs, man.
3: Yeah.
2: Let's go. All right, Kenneth, man, how you feeling?
4: I'm feeling good.
2: When you hear other people play the cash grab, what do you usually think?
4: You know, sometimes I listen to them and I'll be thinking maybe one day I'll try.
2: And then today is that one day.
5: Where you from, bro?
4: Yeah. I'm from Ghana.
5: Me too, man.
3: No, you ain't from not. No Ghana.
5: I lived off of MLK Street.
2: They know MLK in Ghana.
3: There's definitely no MLK there.
2: All right, Kenneth, let me give you the rules, man. You got 60 seconds to answer 10 questions. For every correct answer, we'll give you $10. Get all 10 right, you win $1,000. If you don't know an answer, you can say pass. We'll come back to it as long as we have time. And make sure the answer you give is the one that you want, because we have to go with your first response. And our judges, Big Med, don't play about that, okay?
4: Okay.
2: All right, cool. That being said, we want to hook you up. L'Oreal's got a free answer for you.
3: And that answer is 76.
4: 76?
2: Yes, yeah. That's your free answer. You got to decide when to use it, okay?
4: Okay.
2: All right. You've heard this game before. You know what to do, right?
4: Yeah.
2: Okay. All right, man. I got 60 seconds on the clock. Are you ready to go?
4: Yeah, I'm ready.
2: The clock begins in 3, 2, 1. Here we go. What is 19 times 4?
5: Okay.
3: Come on.
2: You can pass.
5: Okay.
3: Stop.
4: 75.
2: Spell the word basket. Spell the word basket.
4: Shh. Basket. B-A-S-K-E-T.
2: What type of scientist specifically studies rocks, minerals, and the Earth's surface? A biologist, a geologist, or an astronomer?
4: Okay. Astronomer.
2: Which war between the United States and Great Britain began in the year 1812?
4: First World War.
2: What's the capital city of the state of Tennessee?
4: Pass.
2: How many years are in one single century? 10, 50, or 100 years?
4: 10.
2: Solve this math problem. What is 90 minus 35 plus 25?
5: Okay.
4: Nice. Oh no! Fine.
2: Time.
3: All right, you did it. You did it. You definitely did it. I will say, I'm starting to think that Elton is a little racist.
2: Oh,
5: what did I do?
3: Like, stop mocking his accent.
5: I like how you say okay.
3: No, you don't.
2: You can't be racist.
3: I don't think it's funny.
5: I just like how you say okay.
3: I don't like that you're doing it.
2: Can he be racist though?
5: Say it one more time. They both black. Kenneth, say okay one more time.
4: Okay.
3: Yeah, it sounds different now.
5: He trying to
3: sound
5: like
3: he from Baltimore.
5: He trying to say, all right,
3: dude. Yeah, all right, keep playing around. He gonna gut you like a fish. All right, let's get into it. I gave you this answer. You didn't use it. What is
4: 76.
3: Yeah, that was the first answer.
2: Yep. And you said 75.
3: And you said 75. It didn't ring any bells to you? Like, this is very close to the number that she gave me. Maybe I'm off. Like, it's okay. It's okay.
2: Okay. Oh, now you're joining in, see? Racist.
3: That wasn't me. That was Elton. Okay. Which type of scientist specifically studies rocks, minerals, and the Earth's surface? A geologist. Yeah. Which war between the United States and Great Britain officially began in the year 1812? The War of 1812.
4: Okay.
3: The capital city of Tennessee is Nashville. There are 100 years in one single century, and 90 minus 35 plus 25 equals 80. And what equals for you with this game is 10. $10, because that's what you want.
2: $10,
4: bro. I try.
5: You try,
2: bro. And that's all a person
5: that's
2: can
5: do
2: is
5: sure
2: try.
5: And you were
2: you
5: fun, too, man.
2: That's right, man.
3: Even though he was making fun of you.
2: All right, Kenneth, you got $10 this morning. Is there anything you want to say? Any shout-outs before we get off the line?
4: I really appreciate it, okay? Maybe next time I'll do better.
2: My man.
5: Yeah, that's what I'm
3: saying.
2: That's a positive attitude.
3: He is super positive.
2: All right. Kenneth out of on the line out of Silver Springs from Ghana, man. We appreciate you, bro. For everybody else, if you want to shoot your shot, text the word cash to 71007. You could be up next on the Morning Hustle.

0: More to hustle in the building, baby. It's L'Oreal, Kyle Santillan, Alton Walker.
1: That's right, and we got some money. If you want some money, all you got to do is text CASH, that's C-A-S-H, to 71007. We'll give you 10 questions, 60 seconds. Get them all right. You'll walk away with that money, and I'm talking about $1,000 for your pocket.
0: No doubt. All right, but coming up next, the lowdown is on the way. What you got?
1: Well, it looks like Soulja Boy is clout chasing the dead, and old interviews are being tied to an IG investigation. We'll talk all about it coming up in the lowdown.
0: That's going down in 10 minutes. Don't move.
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3: We have an accident on 161 East west of New Albany Road. It is blocking your left lane. Drivers there are stop and go from Little Turtle Way on I-70 east side westbound. Traffic is moving slowly between the Fairfield Franklin County line and 270. Westbound is also slow now between James Road and Livingston. If you are traveling 670 west, it is slow there between Leonard Avenue and 3rd and 4th Street. 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Get in the zone.
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8: Yeah, you got the
9: lowdown. On the morning hustle.
10: A new day, a new investigation. Let's find out the details.
11: That's right. And imagine not even helping the police on your deathbed. But we'll get to that in just a second. First, it looks like a new life will be coming into the world. Maybe, okay. According to Clarissa Shields, she says she may be pregnant right now.
10: Wow.
11: Now, we know that she gave up sex for 6 weeks so she could train for the past fight that she won in a knockout, 6th round and all that good stuff. Mm-hmm. But she took to social media. You know, people have been asking. They say, you know, Pat, it looks like he's been dedicated through the whole thing alongside you. An undisciplined man is not a good man. And Clarissa responded, I'm probably pregnant right now. Papoose went crazy after the fight. TMI. There's something, like, they entertain me for sure, but, well, like, just, thinking about the two of them have sex, I'm like, ooh.
12: Yeah, it smelled, it seemed like they smelled like mothballs or something.
10: Yeah.
11: Oh, why would you say
10: that's
11: that?
10: That's for old people.
11: Something really wrong with this man. Anyway, something is really wrong with Soulja Boy, according to y'all, okay? Now, we know a tragedy has happened. An actress by the name of Hayden Panettiere, she has passed away. You know, we talked about her. She was on Heroes, Nashville, Remember the Titans. Well, Soulja Boy wanted to make it clear he was the first to tweet her, okay? So he decided to repost himself. Saying, what's Hayden Panettiere's Twitter back in 2011? And he reposted himself and then put rest in peace with the sad faces. Oh my God. Social media is tearing his ass to shreds. They was like, you just had to be like, you the first to do something. This is a sad situation and you're trying to gain fame off of it. Did he go too far this time? Maybe.
10: Yeah, it's stupid. I was just dumb.
11: Like,
10: who
11: what's
10: cares?
11: The point?
10: Right.
11: He's crazy. And to even go back that far in your timeline to find it is a little mentally ill.
12: Yeah, I mean, I ain't seen nothing wrong with it. People, y'all post y'all pictures with people that passed away. When they passed away, y'all post a picture. Well, that's us when we was at Golden Corral.
10: But a tweet
11: I'm
10: is
11: not
10: crazy.
11: Gonna lie, though. Anytime I've ever, and I've done this twice because there were people that was really close to me and I posted them before they died as well. But one thing I could say is, one person was really close to me. The other one was Takeoff, who, you know, we had on the show. And when I tell you those are the highest viewed things on my page, I think it is a little sick, the obsession that people have with the dead.
12: Yeah.
10: Well, a tweet, I think, is way worse than a picture. I ain't gonna hold you.
11: Yeah, I think a picture is fair. I think a tweet is crazy as hell. And speaking of mental illness, Hayden, she apparently had a history of taking opioids and alcohol together, and she had to do rehab for that. Well, now this interview is coming up because a lot of people are saying her death just seems a little shady.
0: Neutrogena was a huge part of my life. I had the memorials clauses. It was live with Kelly and Michael. I had no intention to talk about postpartum depression. It just came up. Neutrogena wanted to fire me over that.
11: Could you imagine her talking about, like, what she struggled with after having a child, and they let her go with that, but she talked about opioids and alcohol and didn't care?
10: Yeah, that's weird.
11: And that ultimately may be the result of why she's no longer here. We don't really know what happened just yet. They're saying there was no foul play when it comes to the autopsy. Last but not least, speaking of autopsies, we know Tupac Shakur, there is a murder trial going down for his death. And the police are speaking out about it. We know Keefe D is currently being tried with Tupac's murder. But a police officer spoke out from the Las Vegas Police Department. And look at what he said happened in Tupac's final moment.
8: He was still talking, and I was trying to convince him to tell me the name of whoever his assailants were. He responded, no, we'll take care of it.
11: Hell nah, because Keefe D is still on trial, which means Suge ain't do his big one. He's also not willing to testify against him.
12: They saw it. I believe they know, and I think Suge know, but you know,
10: yeah,
12: if snitches get stitches, you gotta street code. I don't get it.
11: Well, Keefe D talks so much in that booking on DJ Vlad, I would be so surprised if he doesn't go to jail. FYI, DJ Vlad is streaming the trial, so you can check that out with him. I'm L'Oreal. That's the lowdown. You can follow me at Star and L'Oreal, L-O-R-E-L, or Morning Hustle Show.
10: All right, stick around, man, because we want to get your nomination. Stephen A. Smith was upset. He got the Thumbs Down Award from the NABJ. But we want to know, who would you like to nominate for that same Thumbs Down Award? We'll get to it when we come back.
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3: Stephen A. Smith didn't like getting called out with the thumbs down award, but that's okay. Sometimes it got to happen. And we want to know, who would you like to call out today? Who would you give the thumbs down award to if you could? We're taking all nominations. 866-HUSTLE-8, 866-487-8538. Call us up. Let us know who that is. 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
4: Yeah, we're going to show them hate. And you know what, Kyle? Specifically, I mean, the thumbs down is one thing. I think we should change it to the middle finger award.
3: Oh, my God. Okay, well, hold on now. Let's stick with the thumbs down for now. Let's see if we
4: middle
3: graduate
4: finger.
3: To the middle finger later, all right? Hit us up. The phone lines are open right now.
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6: Hustle. All right, y'all know who it is. It's the Morning Hustle. L'Oreal, Kyle Santillan, Alton Walker. And it's that time, baby. We got to nominate some people so that Stephen A. Smith is not alone. Mm-hmm. Who would you like to give the thumbs down award to? You know what I'm saying?
5: We've been waiting for this. You hear me? Can I start, please?
6: Okay, L'Oreal's on the line, and your thumbs down award goes to?
5: My thumbs down award is going to Rashad Bilal from Earn Your Leisure. Okay, I feel like his comments right here were disgusting.
7: But I'm not even on the black thing no more. Mm. Not a black event. You think I'm gonna cater just to black people just to get torn down by black people? You out of your mind.
8: Yeah, you get thumbs down.
5: The black thing, these black things are the people that put you in position to even be able to have something as big and great as InvestFest. Thumbs down, Rashad, okay? No, thank you.
6: All right, Alton Walker, and the thumbs down award goes to...
8: Ray J! Yes, Ray J, sir!
6: You went to Ray J?
8: No, you said your heart was working at 25%, and we started praying.

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0: Jada, what's happening?
1: What's up?
0: Trying to see if you can win $1,000 today. You with that?
1: Yeah, I'm gonna try.
0: All right, hustlers, when we come back, Jada from Burlington, North Carolina is on the line, and she's gonna try her luck at the $1,000 cash grab. Don't move.
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5: You know how people say music can take you right back to a moment in your life? That's exactly how I feel. 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I'm holding a can of Sprite right now, and it's part of the Sprite Living track list. 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
1: Columbus, what's going on? 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Let's check out that commute.
2: Good morning. This report of Columbus area traffic is sponsored by Audible. On 161 West at Little Turtle Way, an accident is blocking your left lane. Motorists there are stop and go from Hamilton Road. As you travel 270, the South Outer Belt eastbound on the ramp connecting to Alum Creek Drive, there's an accident on the exit ramp there. On 161 eastbound west of New Albany Road, also we've picked up a crash there. It's on the shoulder. If you are traveling 70 east side westbound between 256 and 270, it is slow. Westbound is slow also between James Road and 71 and the east split.
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See you at the bar, you was hardly talking. That's when I knew that your heart was scarring. Friends to lovers need a part to star in. Like, wait, babe, let me ask.

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1: What?
2: 10 questions.
1: Question.
2: 60 seconds.
3: Time for that $1,000 cash grab, baby.
4: Yeah.
3: On the Hustle is in the building and on the line representing out of Burlington, North Carolina.
4: Yeah.
3: Partially my somewhat old stomping grounds. We got
5: Here we go again. Yeah, this man from everywhere.
3: What you mean? I done moved around a little bit.
4: Yeah, yes.
3: I literally lived in Burlington for 1 year of my life.
4: I shop at Burlington.
5: We're sick of it.
3: Jada, what's good with you, man?
6: Nothing much.
3: All right, we trying to see if you want to win this money today. $1,000 is on the line. When you hear other people doing the cash grab, what goes through your mind?
6: It'd be some crazy questions.
3: Yeah, sometimes they do get a little
5: crazy.
3: That's
5: Big Mad. That's not our fault.
3: Yeah, that's our judges, man. He makes up the questions. You know what I'm saying? But I'll tell you what. Let's see what you can do with it today real quick. Here are the rules. You got 60 seconds to answer 10 questions. For every correct answer, we'll give you $10. Get all 10 right, you win $1,000. If you don't know an answer, you can say pass. We'll come back to it as long as we have time. And make sure the answer that you give is the one that you want, because we have to go with your first response, and those very same judges don't play about that, okay?
5: It's one person, but whatever.
3: Right, for sure. All right, that being said, Jada, we want to hook you up. L'Oreal's got a free answer for you.
5: Remember this answer because you're going to need it. 66.
6: Mm. Okay.
5: Okay. You could kick Alton out too because I already hear him. Mm,
4: I mean, you know, the man question.
6: They always
4: crazy.
6: Forget the free answer. I'm not going to forget.
3: Okay.
5: I know that's right, girlfriend.
3: She made a commitment. Yeah.
4: I know she's going to get that one wrong.
5: Oh, come on.
4: What?
5: She got this.
3: All right, Jada, I got 60 seconds on the clock. When you're ready, say, I'm ready, Kyle.
6: I'm ready, Kyle.
3: All right,
4: clock begins. You may just win, huh?
3: She might win, man. You never know.
5: Nah,
3: that's the good luck charm.
5: Far. You ain't have to do all that.
3: Clock begins in 3, 2, 1. Here we go. What is 16 times 5?
4: 66. I told you.
3: Spell the word castle.
4: No, I'm going to tell you got that wrong.
3: Castle.
4: I'm
3: going to
4: tell you.
6: A-S-T-E-L or L-E.
3: Which of these animals is classified as an amphibian? A toad, a lizard, or a snake?
6: A lizard.
3: What's the capital city of the state of Florida?
4: She gave up.
6: Miami?
3: What main organs do humans use to breathe air into the body?
6: Lungs.
4: 66.
3: How many standard items make up a dozen? 10, 12, or 14?
6: 12.
3: Solve this math problem. 17 times 3 plus 15.
6: Oh, that might be
3: 63. Yeah. What do we call the imaginary line that runs around the middle of the earth?
6: I don't know.
5: You was going.
3: You could pass.
6: The hemisphere.
3: Which primary colors mix with red to create purple? Yellow, blue, or green? And your time is up.
6: Blue.
3: All right.
4: I thought
5: hemisphere was a good try, though.
3: At least he was in the realm of, you know what I mean?
6: Oh, the realm.
3: No.
5: No, girlfriend. No.
3: I meant you were in the realm of kind of the right answer.
5: She said the realm.
3: No, Jada is hilarious.
5: I'm crying. My favorite part is when you ask what main organs do humans use to breathe air into their body, and Alton gonna say 66. I hate y'all. Okay. Woo, yeah. You came out the gate swinging and you missed. 16 times 5 is 80. Now, the reason why I gave you the harder math question is because I thought you would know that even 6 times 5 could never be, it would have to be an even number no matter what. Like, I mean, a zero no matter what, because that's 30.
6: You ask questions on the person you're not even thinking.
4: Yeah.
5: Clearly, but that's okay. spell the word castle, C-A-S-T-L-E. You ended up spelling it right the second time, but you got the word, the E and the L twisted at first. Which of these animals is classified as an amphibian? It's a toad.
4: Yeah.
6: I knew that, because a lizard is a reptile, right?
5: Exactly.
6: Exactly.
5: Then you have the capital. Whatever. Sure. The capital city of the state of Florida. I said, I knew you was going to say Miami. I promise you I did. But it's actually Tallahassee.
4: Yeah.
5: Okay. And then This is the realm right here. This is my favorite. What do we call the imaginary line that runs around the middle of the earth, the equator? And you were saying the, so I thought you had it, but you didn't. One, two, three, $40.
4: That ain't bad.
6: Damn. Well, that's something.
3: It's something.
5: Yeah, whoop-de-doo.
3: All right, man. $40 is yours, Jada. Congratulations to you. To go along with your $40, man, we want to give you a chance to do some shout-outs. What you got?
6: Shout out to God.
3: Shout out to God for always being good. I'm gonna shout out everybody in Burlington, especially those off of Huffman Mill Road where I stayed for like a year.
5: You know what I mean? You used to lay there for a week.
3: Hey Jada, ain't Huffman Mill Road right there?
6: Yeah.
3: All right, that's what I'm saying.
5: They closed it down. It's a new road there.
3: All right, Jada, congratulations, baby. For everybody else that wants to get down with the cash grab, you know what to do. Text the word cash to 71007. You could be up next with the Morning Hustle.
0: It's the Morning Hustle.
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0: 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L'Oreal, Kyle Santillan, Alton Walker, and the Lowdown is coming up next.
1: That's right, and it looks like there's a lot of new babies coming into the world, but unfortunately, it's the parents we don't like. Oh. Also, there's a new king of fashion and shots fired outside of Tupac's murder trial. We'll talk all about it coming up in the Lowdown.
0: That's going down in 10 minutes. Don't move.
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2: Columbus, what's going on? It's Nails from the Midday Kickback. 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
3: 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Watching a problem on the East Outer Belt, 270 northbound, south of East Broad, there's debris in the two right lanes. Those lanes are blocked and motorists are stop and go from Livingston Avenue. On the South Outer Belt, 270 East, on the ramp connecting to Allen Creek Drive, we have a crash on that ramp there. On 161 eastbound west of New Albany Road, there's an accident on the left shoulder causing some delays. On 161 westbound at Little Turtle Way, got an injury accident there. The two left lanes are blocked. It is stop and go from 62 and Johnstown Road. On 70 east side westbound, it's slow between James and the East Split.
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11: Do you know what dark times is? Dark times is when you're in the hospital bed, not knowing if you're gonna make it. Dark times is when the doctor is telling you that you'll never be the same again. Those are dark times. When you think about it, you really don't even want to live because you're not gonna be the same. You're not gonna be who you used to be. Those are dark times. When your wife is looking at you, you gotta question it like, are you gonna be there for me? What you gonna do? I'm talking to you. Answer the question.

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4: Who gets labeled as the best dressed rapper out of New York City?
5: Me, duh. Okay. When I was a rapper, I'm retired. Anyway, we will get to that in just a second. First, it looks like there's some new kids coming into the world, celebrity kids to be exact. And I don't, God, I thought we didn't have to deal with her anymore. Kim Kardashian, her and Lewis Hamilton are reportedly talking about having kids.
6: No, okay, I thought she's pregnant.
5: No, I mean, not yet. She has 4 children already from Kanye West. But my thing is this. How y'all gonna have kids? Wasn't it the last couple kids surrogates?
6: Yeah.
5: So you willing to have a baby for this man? I'm sure you are.
4: Man,
5: she trying to lock that man, that
4: that's
5: check.
4: That's about.
5: I don't know. I could see this going along with just, again, another reality show, another extension. Nothing about them scenes real or genuine, but they have been running around looking pretty happy together. So let's see how long this one lasts, okay? They said he's really close with her kids, though. Okay, well, another baby is getting out, and that is Blueface's new kid.
7: What's his name?
8: Jonathan.
7: Jonathan what?
8: Jamal Porter.
7: Away from a face reveal. I think he kind of looks like me.
5: Yep, because he's a junior. Of all those kids, that's crazy to me that Krishan named her son Krishan Jr. and then she got a Jonathan Jr. I still wonder if that's his child.
4: Who knows?
5: It's weird because he says it's not and then he acts like it is and then they start making money together and then everything changes.
4: I don't like how he asked her what the kid's name is. Like, you ain't have no part in naming your own child.
5: So I thought about that too, but like, I think what? He was saying it for the stream. And as we know, all they do is stuff for the stream. Yeah. Krishan said the two of them made a lot of money in the past 2 days.
8: You know how much money he just made? He made 100K. I made like 60. But that was just from 2 days of hanging out with him.
5: Did you see what they had to do for that 60K?
4: Yeah, it was
5: she was boxing in the middle of the street.
4: Right.
5: They have a video of Blueface. I don't know if this is AI or not, but it looked like he got knocked out. They was just fighting in the street.
6: She tried to make money with the Lord, but the Lord wouldn't give it to her.
5: She ain't have no offering plates. I'm not listening. I'm not listening to her advice when it comes to the Lord. But you know, the Tupac trial is going down right now. Keefe D is on trial for the murder of Tupac, and it looks like things are getting crazy over there now. Tupac's siblings, they left out of the courtroom for lunch, and apparently there was shots fired near wherever they were. Super scary. We know that this is a whole gang related situation, but this 63-year-old man has people shooting up the courthouse. I mean, a gang is a gang. So at the end of the day, once you win it forever.
4: Blood in, blood out. Ain't that what they say?
5: I mean, that's what they say. But remember, what y'all shooting that Tupac and them family for? Y'all need to be shooting that Keefe D. He was the one that was running his mouth. He wrote the book. He went to Vlad, whatever, he went over there. They didn't do nothing but lose their sibling.
4: Right.
5: So what you shooting at that for? They not the one selling. They wasn't there. They weren't in Vegas. They have no information.
4: This whole thing is a mess.
5: Shoot Keefe D. Last but not least, there is a list that has been released courtesy of Complex, and it is the best dressed New York rappers of all time. So Complex Style released a list of the best dressed New York rappers of all time. There's 35 on the list. I'm going to hit you with the top 10. Starting with Fabolous at number 10, Grand Poobah 9. Raekwon, number 8. Jim Jones, Little Kim, number 6. Nas 5. Biggie 4. We had the Coogee sweaters. Cameron, number 3. Slick Rick 2. ASAP Rocky is coming in at number 1. Okay, now if I got to think about right now, the people that take the most fashion risk, I am going to give it to ASAP Rocky on that one. But when we talking about best dressed of all time, I'm going to go Cameron because I've never seen nobody be able to. Yeah, Cam had the pink furs. Like at one point, not Cameron now. But when he was at the prime of his career, I feel like this is more like prime of your career, Slick Rick prime of his career. I don't remember Grand Poobah's outfits.
4: No, Grand Poobah at the time, he was known for polos, jabos. He ushered that whole thing in hip-hop.
5: Really?
4: Absolutely, 100%.
5: I didn't know that. But best dressed rapper right now, how about that?
4: I don't know.
5: I'm going to have to give it to, you know who I like how they dress? Lil Yachty. I like how Lil Yachty dress. I like how Pharrell puts his stuff together too.
6: I like how all the women rappers are dressed.
4: There you
5: like
4: go.
5: Who?
4: That's it.
5: I mean, all she that's a rapper, so name
6: they,
5: one.
6: Cause they ain't never got nothing on. Megan Thee Stallion, Cardi B, all y'all. Keep
5: I'm L'Oreal. That's the lowdown. You can follow me at Star L'Oreal, L-O-R-E-L, or Morning Hustle Show.
4: All right, stick around. When we come back, we want to know who you want to nominate for the Thumbs Down Award. Let's talk about it.
0: Feel the vibe with the Morning Hustle.

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1: 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It's the Morning Hustle. Yeah.
2: 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L'Oreal, Kyle, Santillan, Alton Walker.
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10: 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Columbus school bus drivers attend a safety training ahead of the new year. 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
2: 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L'Oreal, Kyle Santillan, Alton Walker.
3: That's right. 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
2: All right. We've been talking about, of course, Stephen A. Smith getting the thumbs down award. We gave you some examples of some people or organizations we feel like should get two thumbs down. Well, we ain't say two, but
3: I'm not going to lie. I got to add a thumb to yours because now I see it's another recall for them damn Icy's now. You know them little fruit Icy's?
4: Yeah, Icy's. I was mad about that.
2: Did y'all see the one about the eggs?
3: Now it's eggs?
2: Yo, it's so much.
3: Yo, so like it's we can't so eat much. Nothing right now, y'all.
2: Yo, it is so much. It's crazy. I mean, I told y'all, you can't eat nothing these days. Everything is recalled.
3: Yeah.
2: Everything is tampered. The lettuce gave everybody all kinds of problems. You know what I'm saying?
3: I can't. I'm upset. You can't have a jalapeno or nothing, Jesus.
2: The food is outrageous, man. So I feel you, man. That's why I did what I did for that. And that's why we did what we did. And now it's time for you to do what you do. 866-HUSTLE-8, 866-487-8538. TJ in Douglasville, what you got?
5: I think we need to get the middle finger to Congress for letting this idiot start this war and putting us in financial ruins. So that's who we're giving the middle finger to, Congress and Donald Trump.
4: All right, thumbs down. You said middle finger. Like, bump that.
3: I told you it should have been middle finger, y'all. I did.
2: Yo, keep the phone calls coming, man. 866-HUSTLE-8, 866-487-8538. What's something out there, a person, an entity, an organization, or whatever, that you would like to give the thumbs down award to? Holla at
6: us. I wish I had more hands so I could give those four thumbs down.
7: It's the morning hustle.
8: I'm a hustler.

0: Yeah, man. We talking about who else than Stephen A. Smith should get nominated for the Thumbs Down Award.
1: I'm just going to go ahead and say it because we've been talking about him all week. I feel like it's never going to end.
0: Uh-oh.
1: Blueface. Ooh. I just don't want all this.
2: Yeah.
1: All of it. All of it I don't want anymore, but I did see somebody say that him and Krishan are today's Stevie J and Jocelyn, and now I can't unsee it.
0: Oh, that makes perfect sense. That's a great comparison.
2: Tired of them
0: already.
2: Wow.
0: Okay. Add to our list, man. Who should get the Thumbs Down Award? 866-HUSTLE-8, 866-487-8538. Good morning. Who is this? Where you calling from?
3: Good morning. This is Miss Wilson. I'm calling from Atlanta. Kyle, I agree with you. SDA is trash. I was literally thinking this morning, they need to go. Because I see the same scrolls you see.
0: Yes.
3: And I'm tired of being sick. I'm ready to get out of this country. One or the other, whoever created a guideline, fired.
1: I'm telling you, because the food outside the country is so much cleaner and better. It's like, what are we doing wrong here?
0: Exactly. I want to also add the Thumbs Down Award to the person or anybody that uses auto-tune except for T-Pain.
1: Oh, come on now. That's not right.
2: Come on. You can't do that.
0: Except for T-Pain. He's the only one out of line.
1: I'm going to give it to Chris Brown because he ain't bring me on stage.
0: 866-487-8538. Who would you give the Thumbs Down Award to? Let us know.
4: It's the morning hustle.
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15: As you travel the East Outer Belt 270 North, south of East Broad, there's debris on the road. Because of that, drivers are a stop and go from I-70 east side. Expect delays. Elsewhere, on 71 north side, southbound on the ramp from Gemini Parkway, got an accident on the entrance ramp. On 71 south side, if you're heading northbound, traffic is slow between 104 and Frank Road and I-70. On 670 eastbound after I-70, there's an accident that's over to the shoulder. This report is sponsored by Coda.
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0: 10, girl, you a 10. Girl, you a 10, girl, you a 10, girl, you a 10. 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
1: Hustle in the morning. Want to hustle in the buildings? L'Oreal, Kyle, Santillan, Alton Walker.
2: Money, money, money, okay? Text cash, C-A-S-H to 71007. 10 questions, 60 seconds. Get them all right, you'll walk away with $1,000 for these bills because they keep coming.
1: Yeah, man. There's been a lot made about the fact that the NABJ, National Association of Black Journalists, gave Stephen A. Smith the thumbs down award.
2: Yeah.
1: You know what I mean? And we would like to say, you know what? I'm pretty sure there's other people deserving of this award as well.
2: Very much so.
1: Who would you like to add to the list? Do you have anybody else you want to put on?
3: Y'all going to hate me for this one.
2: Oh, here we go.
3: But Brandy,
4: four thumbs down.
1: Why you put Brandy on it?
3: Thumbs down for that theme song. One, they should have picked mine.
2: No!
1: Why you do that?
3: If you saw my theme song, it's way better. But thumbs down on that and supporting your brother. Stop supporting him.
2: I'm not gonna lie.
1: Come on.
2: Where's
1: now.
2: My bell?
3: Stop supporting
2: him. I'm with him on the Ray J thing. Leave. Don't associate yourself with that
1: that's
2: guy.
1: That's her, bro. I get it. She gets thumbs up for both
3: no,
1: of
3: No, she's
2: nah,
3: stupid.
2: Hell
3: too
2: nah.
3: low. No, that's stupid.
1: Oh, my
3: too
1: God.
2: I'm with Alton on this one. Add a thumb.
1: Different World theme song and supporting her brother. You out of control.
2: I'm not all the way mad at the song. I'm just mad at him. Where you come?
1: 866-488-4878-538. Who would you like to get a thumbs down award to? Let's go to Millie in Toledo. What you say?
5: Man, I wanted to give a thumb down award to LeBron James for leaving my team.
2: Yeah. Who do you think he is?
5: He never left.
1: Wait, so what team are you referring to? Because you're in Toledo, so are you referring to the Cavs or the Lakers?
5: I'm talking about the Lakers.
4: Four thumbs down.
2: You sound really hurt.
5: I'm hurt, man. I'm hurt.
1: Would you have been happy if he came back to the Cavs?
5: Nope.
2: Damn. Because his team is the Lakers.
1: His team is, he said what he said. He said what he said. I appreciate you, bro. If y'all didn't get through in the phone lines, you know what to do. Shoot us a voice note on that morning.
2: I got one
1: hustle
2: more, though, yo.
1: App and let us know exactly how you feel.
2: Thumb down on the lace fronts. I'm so tired of them. I'm so tired of your scalp lifting in the front. Just get a sewing. Weave is weave.
3: And the ones with the edge. With
2: that's
3: the,
2: what I'm talking about.
3: With the edge. With the, yeah. The curtains down.
2: Yes.
3: Yeah, y'all gotta stop that.
2: So it's like the hairline is
3: yeah,
2: here.
3: It's like an eyebrow bang.
2: Yeah,
1: that
2: no.
1: is hilarious.
3: If your
1: right.
3: bang coming to your eyebrow, it's crazy.
2: Not
3: your
2: the
3: edges.
2: Bang.
3: Oh my God.
2: No, not the bang, the edges, yeah.
3: The edges, yeah,
2: you
3: come to your
2: bang.
3: Eyebrows.
1: Shoot us that voice note. Let us know what you want to add to the list. In the meantime, we're getting ready for the lowdown coming up next. What you got?
2: I'm sorry, he looks real sad.
3: Because that looked like a curtain.
2: Well, it looks like Ice Spice may have some brand new music on the way for us, and I got a little sneak peek. Plus, A Different World is what we was just talking about, and we're going to get a different view. We'll talk all about it coming up in the lowdown.
1: All right, y'all don't move. That's on the way right here on the Morning Hustle.
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2: All right, Morning Hustle is here. Lowdown's coming up next. What we got?
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16: lowdown. On the Morning Hustle.
17: Some might say the wrong person put out an apology. Who should have done it?
18: I don't think she'll agree with us, but we shall see. Okay, let's first kick it off. Well, we all know A Different World is coming back. The reboot is set to air September the 24th on Netflix. I can't wait. Shout out to Elijah Khan, my little sister. She is going to be in there. Okay. I'm excited about that. The trailer dropped, and a lot of people had things to say. basically saying that it didn't really align to them with the original Different World, which we do know that Jasmine Guy and Kadeem
17: Hardison.
18: So it's like their child and friends, and it goes from there. But do y'all think like we are going a little too far with the reboots? Because why do you think like this couldn't have just been called something else?
17: I love it. I mean, and it's only been a trailer. Like, get a show a chance to drop before y'all start criticizing it. You don't even know what's going to happen yet.
18: Yeah, well, I do know. I feel like it's going to be really big. It's produced by Debbie Allen.
10: Can't go wrong with
18: that.
17: Can't go wrong with that.
18: Speaking of Jasmine Guy, it looks like she is set to release her memoir. It's going to be called A Different Girl, and it's co-written with her daughter. My only thing about this is every time these memoirs come out, I hope she ain't sleep with Mace back in the day or, Tupac.
10: That's what I'm saying. It's like she was having fun. It's like she was out there back then.
18: Because, you know, everybody, I feel like everybody's memoir is like, you know, when I was dating Tupac. And it's like, let this man rest. Yeah. So who do you think she was bumping and grinding with back then? And will she tell this much? I mean, like, she's going to talk about, like, her journey through dance at Alvin Alley, obviously playing Whitney Lee, and just her career all over across Black Hollywood. Please, Jasmine, God, I'm so scared. Because there's some people, I just want to remain pure.
17: That's right.
18: Don't tell me about you smoking crack when you were 12.
17: Yeah, I'm pretty sure she does.
18: All right, well, we shall see. But I am excited for September 24th of Netflix. It's a different world, and we're come. That's Brandy. Brandy, ladies and gentlemen. Okay, anyway, JT may be stepping into a new career path. Mm-hmm. Let's see if you guys are here for it.
15: So yesterday I went to a class with Serato to learn how to DJ. I see why DJs used to be ignoring the out of us growing up. DJing is actually really hard. You really have to focus. And I just want to apologize to DJs. Growing up, I used to think that you just did not want to play the song that I liked in a club.
18: It was like, no, we don't want to play City Girls.
17: Right.
18: So she's going to be a DJ now, it seems. Or she's at least working towards being a DJ. It's funny because on the flip side, remember when Young Miami did this?
15: 2026. You're party lit, but the music is trash.
18: Yeah. Remember that?
17: Yeah.
18: You know him, right?
17: Yes. Well, people thought she was talking about Sean Mack because he was in the video, but he came out and cleared all of that up. Okay. But at the end of the day, JT was like, okay, you want to see how rude she is? Watch how I treat the DJs. You know what I mean?
18: So she's doing it on the flip side. Yeah. You got to show love to the DJs. That's not an easy job.
17: No.
18: And what can we do without them? There's no music.
17: Exactly.
18: Yeah. Okay, but are you one of the type of people that be like, can you play?
17: No.
18: I only do it with DJ Geronimo. Shout out to him.
17: Yeah. Oh, I do it when I'm hosting, but that's different.
18: Last but not least, I'm tired of this flow, Ice Spice, okay? Ice Spice.
10: It's the same thing.
18: Yeah, she has released some new music, and the name of the song, they trying to copy, like, y'all gotta stop it. First of all, that's too long.
17: That's the whole title?
18: That's what it seems it is. It's too long. But second off, I'm thinking she about to come with it. It's this.
19: But you can't, and you not it. They trying to copy, like, y'all gotta stop it. Like, I can't. I be popping. He got a roster, but I'm still his topic. Catch a tan on an island. While y'all be yapping, I'm eating and shopping. And my fans, they be wildin', begging in DMs like, Ice, can you drop it?
18: I like Ice Spice. I am tired of this same song.
17: Right.
18: She gotta switch it up. Come on. Like, this don't sound like the other 75 songs she dropped?
10: It sounds the same.
17: Yeah, it does. Yeah.
18: Sometimes it works, and I get that when that is your flow, that shit, whatever, like a Jeezy.
10: But it's the same beat.
18: But you gotta mix it up. Yeah,
17: same
18: it's like
17: beat,
18: nothing.
17: Same flow, same
18: I promise
17: tone.
18: You, when they said new music, I'm like, nah, we heard this before 2 years ago.
17: Facts.
18: Anyway, she did drop a perfume, so she is switching it up in that realm. At Ulta, just dropped, it's called In Her Mood, and you could go pick that up right now, I guess, along with the song. If we have a whole nother album of that, I'm not listening to it. I'm sorry. I'm L'Oreal. That's the lowdown. You can follow me at Star and L'Oreal.
17: L-O-R-E-L. You can follow her. You can follow L'Oreal.
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17: 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Y'all might have gave Stephen A. Smith the thumbs down award, but he's not done with his HBCU run. We'll let you know what he's got planned coming up next. Don't move.
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1: You want money? 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We got 10 questions, 60 seconds. When you get them all right, you'll walk away with that money. And all you got to do is I'll give you my Cash App and you can send it back to me because you don't really want that $1,000, do you? You want me to win it.
0: Look, man, coming up, Santilli News for HBCUs. It looks like celebrities have been dropping their kids off. Whose kids are going to what school?
1: Who's next?
0: And what is Stephen A. Smith doing despite getting a thumbs down award from the NABJ?
1: Mm-mm-mm.
0: He said he ain't done doing what he's doing. 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Don't move.
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5: You know how I do it. Time to get to that Santilli news for HBCUs. Big Med, let me get my Red Sea of Sound from Winston-Salem State University, please. They sound so good every week. God, I love my school. All right, let's get to it, man. Speaking of Winston-Salem State University, I'm not the only one to graduate from there. Stephen A. Smith did as well. We was talking about him earlier this week with him getting the Thumbs Down Award from the National Association of Black Journalists. Well, despite the negative attention he got this week, part of his response was to let you know that he's still out here to support HBCUs, and he's got some deals on the table y'all need to know about.
6: Got something coming down the pike, by the way, where I'm about to ink a deal where we're broadcasting HBCU basketball games. I'm going to need some black folks working for me as talent, as producers, and beyond.
7: Well, you better stop pissing everybody off.
8: You're going to do that job.
5: Now, see, this is where I always had a conflict with Stephen A. Smith, because he is a very strong HBCU supporter. Then he goes on TV and says something stupid I don't agree with, and then we have that dynamic of the yin and the yang. You know what I'm saying? So
7: he's like Uncle Ruckus.
5: Oh, my God. All right, we'll see what happens, okay? Speaking of HBCUs, it is that fall semester that's jumping off right about now. And before we get to who's dropping off their kids, man, Clark Atlanta University alumni, check this out. I believe you say her name, Akasha. I hope that's right. Akasha C. McBride. She was crowned Miss California, and she's now going to compete for Miss USA.
8: Okay.
5: Coming out of Clark Atlanta University.
7: Right.
5: That's fire, right?
7: Yeah.
5: Miss USA could be a former Clark Atlanta student.
8: Yeah.
7: excuse me, will be. Okay. Because we know she's going to win.
5: I like that. We don't need
7: you to do all that.
5: All right, everybody knows that Usher, he's got some kids, and he dropped his son off at Howard University this semester. Here's what he had to say to him.
9: What a wild and amazing adventure. You here in the Mecca. It's your time to shine, kid. You wanted this. You manifested this. You called this into action. You didn't give up. And now this is just your beginning, man. I'm so proud of you. It's your time.
5: I like that.
7: I know this little one. You better stay focused. You hear me?
5: No doubt. But he's not the only one, man. Lil Duval dropped his daughter off at HBCU. She's going to Tuskegee University.
10: Come on. My people's down here going to school down here.
11: Okay, man.
10: Don't y'all f*** with her neither, nigga.
11: You good.
10: Y'all make sure y'all protect my daughter, man.
11: For sure. What's her name?
10: What's your major?
11: Nobody on the camping don't be safe. Your baby gonna be safe.
10: I appreciate that, man.
7: I mean, I got some advice for her, though.
5: What's that?
7: Make sure you leave your bonnets at home, because it ain't going to work there.
5: That's right. Mm-hmm. That's right. Not in the classroom or the cafeteria. You know what to do, all right? And last but not least, I want to stay with Tuskegee for a minute. This is the first season ever in school's history that they have a soccer team, right? So, just this past Monday night.
7: You put it together, we know you're a pro.
5: I did not, but I'm proud to see what they're doing out there. And they had their first ever game this Monday night. It was a preseason game. They played against a school called Enterprise State. They were down 1-0 in the second half. The Nigerian native, Chikwere Ikpo, came down the right-hand side. He crossed the ball to the center to Tari Davis out of Conyers, Georgia, who scored the goal with a flying head ball to tie the game and scored the school's first ever soccer goal in the history of Tuskegee University.
7: Let's go, Conyers.
5: You know what I mean? Yeah, from Conyers, Georgia, just outside of Atlanta. So shout out to him. The game was a preseason exhibition game and ended in a 1-1 tie. They have their first regular season game this Saturday versus Auburn in Montgomery, Alabama.
7: Don't let Alton talk, because I already know what he's about to say.
5: Now, he's shaking his head. What are you upset about?
7: Ever since you said Enterprise University, his face went crazy.
8: They about to start playing DeBryan now.
7: I knew it.
8: This is their last season.
5: No, but that was just a preseason exhibition game.
7: Yeah,
5: so they're regular season games. They play Auburn, Auburn, they play Faulkner, they play Huntington, they play Union.
7: Why are you explaining this to somebody who has no teams at his school?
5: You know what? You're absolutely right.
8: I mean, I've been enjoying it. This is going to be our first and last.
5: No, it ain't. Don't you say that. This is,
7: no, it's not.
5: Shout out to Tuskegee University, man. This is the beginning of a long tradition and history in soccer in HBCU sports.
7: I
5: love it. All right. 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
1: Morning Hustle app, download it.
0: Do it. All right. Now, real quick, man, tomorrow on the show, we know everybody is either back to school or very close to going back to school. And we got something serious we want to talk about, man. How do you feel about schools pushing kids through to the next level or through graduation when the kids haven't actually learned the work?
1: And that's why they can't even get your order right at McDonald's.
2: Exactly. And give you wrong change back. Well, sometimes
1: oh,
2: it's
1: no,
2: good.
1: No.
2: Sometimes
1: they ain't got that change. They do not know how to count
0: facts.
1: Money.
0: Facts.
1: You want to get some extra money? Give them an amount and then change it. Oh, no, you know what? I found 100. I promise you they're going to give you back 100 and change.
0: Yeah. So we want to know how you feel about that tomorrow on the show. If you have an idea what you want to say, you can call right now if you want. 866-HUSTLE-8, 866-487-8538.
1: All right? Kids.
0: That being said, man, it's up for us, man. We out of here. If you want to tap in with us, you got to do it on social media. How can they get with you? What you got going on, L'Oreal?
1: Starring L'Oreal on all social media platforms is super easy. Okay, shout out to all the people we ran across in Indy at the Creator Summit. I did a bunch of TikToks and all that with them. Yeah, I did do a lot of dancing. So make sure y'all check that out. Did y'all see the video for He Wanna Lick My Boom, Clap My Rap, Ta Ta Ta Ta? She just put a video out. So I did a TikTok to that as well. I tried to make Alton and Kyle do it, but y'all hated on me.
0: Yeah, we're not going to dance along
2: with the song. We're not about to ask nobody to lick our boom.
0: It's a whole woman song.
1: Alton, you was definitely telling people to look at boom chalala before.
2: I like the song, but the song says he wants to lick my boom kachaka.
1: Maybe he wants to.
2: Itchy, itchy, yah, yah, yah, yah.
1: Follow you?
2: Alton Walker Show. And you won't be saying my boom shaka.
0: All right, Kyle.
1: He probably don't have one.
0: Kyle Santillan, man. Follow me on the gram at Radio King Kyle. Hit me up there anytime. Also, man, please keep the information.

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11: 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It appears these social media companies knew they had been causing serious harm to kids, but have done little to stop it. 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
1: 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It's Power 107.5. Columbus is number one for hip-hop and R&B. And home of the morning hustle. What's good? Nails holding you down right here. Remember, I just want to come straight out the gate and let you know on Friday we're doing that grand prize for the 107 days of summer, because the summer over. In fact, some people start school tomorrow. Huh? Who is it? I know a lot of the parents is like, yes, yes, yes, get out of the house. The summer was fun, man. We're wrapping up the summer with a big concert. Boosie, Webby, Pleasure P. Next Saturday, down at Kimba Live. It's about to be crazy over at Kimba Live. And we appreciate everybody who's been buying tickets at access.com, AXS.com, and winning free tickets over here from Power 107.5, because that automatically qualifies you for that whole month of free gas, which I want to remind you, this Friday at noon, that's when we're calling the grand prize winner. So, your phone could be ringing. If it rings and say our phone number, you better pick it up, because we're going to relieve some of that stress that happened this summer with gas prices. And I'm hooking you up again at 12 o'clock with Boosie, Webby, Pleasure P tickets, and getting you qualified for that free gas. 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
11: 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I'm talking to you. 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

0: get back in the flesh. Ooh. Yeah.
1: Hey, did you hear the news? Chris Brown and Usher, they announced some more dates for that R&B tour. They'll be down in Cincinnati October 24th. Yeah, we got your tickets, all right? They're coming up at 2 o'clock right here in the midday kickback. Also, keep in mind, my first edition of What It Is, I'm going to look up and down this timeline. It's a bunch of gossip that's going down in the culture. Somebody had a baby.

0: multiple other movies. And you know, our culture, we liked her. We like her. RIP to her, and thank you so much for all the memories. It's being said the South Carolina coroner has released her body to the family, and it's now in the hands of her family. Remember, Hayden Panettiere, she passed away, unfortunately, at the age of 36 years old. And it was a bunch of questions surrounding her death. Some people were, you know, pointing fingers, you know, social media, court of public opinion was thrown out there. Oh, she was with her boyfriend and the family didn't like. And then it was also thrown out there that it could have been possible cardiac arrest. But most reports are saying a possible accidental overdose as the cause of death for Hayden Panettiere. Her family will be announcing more information real soon for homegoing services and et cetera. But we are sending our condolences out to the family, friends, and fans of Hayden Panettiere. Now, what it is with Nolan Wells, we talk about death. Today would be Nolan Wells' 19th birthday had he still been alive. If you're not following the Nolan Wells story, please do yourself a favor and just Google his name. Some people try and make it a racial issue and all that, but it's just common sense issue. If your son goes out to hang out with his friends on a boat on an island and he does not return and he's found dead 2 days later, you just want to know how your child died. You want an investigation. That's all his mom and his dad is looking for. And that's honestly all we're looking for. How did Nolan Wells die? We're going to find out. That investigation is going to be still going right now. And as soon as we find out more information, of course, we will let you know what it is on our website, mycolumbuspower.com and the Power 107.5 app. And remember, coming up, 11 o'clock hour, I'm going to be hooking somebody to go and hang out for the 10-year anniversary celebration of DNS Lounge with Project Pat, DJ Mr. King, and Dommy Styles over at DNS Lounge this Saturday. It's about to be a movie, right? Hooking you up in the 11 o'clock hour right here in the Midday Kickback. 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

0: That's my jam right there. That and that Dead Fresh from Lil Baby. I mean, y'all know I got a rep for Carisha too. You know that spit ad. All them scammers, man. Shout out to the boosters and scammers. I'm playing. It's Power 107.5. Columbus number one for hip hop and R&B and home of the morning hustle. It's Nails right here. I'm playing, but if my booster that got that game wash for the washing machine, I need you to pull up to the crib later on. Right, anyway, hey, remember coming up this hour, I am going to be hooking you up to come and hang out with some possible boosters and scammers. DNS Lounge is going to be fun this Saturday, man, celebrating 10-year anniversary of DNS Lounge with Project Pat. My brother DJ Mr. King will be DJing. Domi Styles on the set over there, too, and you'll be in the building, too. I'm going to be hooking that up for caller number 7 in about 10 and a half minutes, okay? So about 10 minutes away, you're going to win, and that automatically qualifies you for this whole month of free gas that we're calling somebody and granting them on Friday in the lunch break mix. All right, so get ready. Midday kickback, Power 107.5. Checking in with my girl Joy Taylor in about 40 seconds to get what's going on at Power Sports.
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2: 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As soon as the Buss Family Trust released a statement on Monday announcing the sale of their remaining 17.8% share in the Lakers, Jeannie Buss fired back. Through her lawyer, Buss is contending that a court ruled in 2017 that no sale could be effectuated without approval by the co-trustees, i.e. Jeannie, Janie, and Joey Buss. Jeannie's five other siblings are standing strong in their plans to sell, issuing a second statement on Tuesday that said, quote, "The Los Angeles Lakers have never been just a basketball team. They've been one of the greatest privileges of our lives. Johnny, Jimmy, Janie, Joey, and Jesse have made the decision to sell their family's remaining stake, and we remain united in that decision. We intend to move forward and through the appropriate process." And Jeannie was the lone sibling who did not sell the team Monday, and multiple sources told ESPN that she did not respond to the family vote on whether to sell the team. For more on this and other top stories of the day, tune into The Daily Play with Joy Taylor at UrbanOnePodcast.com.
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3: 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Tragedy thrives on that one bad decision, one unnecessary risk, one moment of believing that it couldn't possibly happen to me. There was a time in our past when our main concentration was on survival. Our elders were considered strict when they would not allow us to go to anyone's house before everyone in that house was checked out. They firmly believed that the company we keep in our youth will determine the outcome of our future. And they were bound and determined that every generation would do better than the one before. Oftentimes, when a young person's future is interrupted by tragedy, it serves as a wake-up call to remind us to accept the reality that we are uniquely different from other cultures. Understanding that difference obligates us to make certain that our young survive so that they, too, can experience a future.
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let's get the party started. 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That's when I knew that your heart was scarring. 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
1: Hey, I need caller number 7 to hit me up if you're trying to have a good time this Saturday. My brother DJ Mr. King, Dommy Styles, Project Pat, they'll be celebrating over there on the east side. DNS Lounge is celebrating 10 years this Saturday. It's about to be a movie. Caller number 7, you going at 614-821-1075.
2: 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Lord, forgive me. Lord, forgive me. Things I don't understand. Sometimes I need to be alone. Trick don't kill my vibe. Trick don't kill my vibe.
3: 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I got my drink, I got my music, I will share it

the LSU, man. My dog that went to school at LSU, I will say. It's Power 107.5 Nails right here, man. We in the midday kickback, and I want to let you know we got our winner that's going to celebrate with DJ Mr. King, Project Pat, and Dommy Styles this Saturday, man, over at DNS Lounge, celebrating 10 years of DNS Lounge this Saturday. 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We got it up there. And the person who won is qualified for a whole month of free gas. And guess what? We're about to do it again, because at 12 o'clock, I got more tickets for you to go and see Boosie, Webby, Pleasure P, next Saturday, August 29th at Kimba Live. I'm bringing a bottle out there and some vegetation. Hello, and some wraps. It's about to be a movie. 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
5: 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Those are dark times. When your wife is looking at you, you got to question it like, are you going to be there for me? What you going to do? 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

0: Saturday, Kimba Live. Everybody talking about it. I know they're talking about it over there at East Haven. Parsons talking about it. I know they're talking about it over there on the east side.
1: Yep.
0: Rashawn, they talking about it over there in Gahanna too, right?
2: Yep.
0: They are. 614-821-1075. I'm going to hook you up with these tickets. Boosie, Webby, Pleasure P. Next Saturday, Kimba Live outside. And it won't be raining, by the way. And that'll qualify you for a month of free gas, which we're calling that grand prize winner this Friday at noon. So hopefully it's you. Caller number 7, let's go.
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0: 821-1075. We got tickets for you, man. We in the lunch break mix on Power 107.5. It's Nails and DJ Mr. King. Hey, real quick, I'm going to shout out everybody who I've been seeing driving up and down the highways. You tagging us on your IG stories and your TikTok stories at DJ Nails with a Z. DJ N-A-I-L-Z and DJ M-R-K-I-N-G and Power Columbus. Because we reposting you and we shouting you out. All right. And if you're riding on 670 or 71, do us a favor and don't stop in the middle of the damn road while you dancing to the lunch break mix. What's up?
1: Yes, the caller number 7.
0: You want to go see Boosie?
1: Hell yeah.
0: Congratulations. Yeah, you my caller number 7. Boosie will be in Pleasure Pete next Saturday at Kimba Live, and I'm qualifying you for free gas, by the way. We're doing our grand prize winner this Friday at noon, so I could be calling you back and giving you free gas too.
1: Okay.
0: Yeah, and you know what? I'm feeling real generous right now. I still feel like giving out some more tickets. 614-821-1075. Power, hello. You're not calling
2: yes,
0: me 7.
2: Sir.
0: Hello, Power. What's up? What's up? I can't even hear you. I'm still giving you tickets because I want to give out some more tickets. So there you go. Congratulations.
2: Oh, hell yeah. Boozy badass it is.
0: Yeah, it is. Hold on for me, all right?
2: All right.
0: Yeah, man. Listen, we still got more tickets to hook you up with. If you want to go, telling you, next Saturday about to be a movie out there at Kimba Live. L3 got you later on tonight at 9 o'clock inside the 9 o'clock takeover mix. Remember, 614-821-1075. You and a friend could be going.

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1: 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Saturday, August 29th.

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6: Do you know what dark times is? 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Dark times is when the doctor is telling you that you'll never be the same again. Those are dark times. When you think about it, you really don't even want to live because you're not gonna be the same. You're not gonna be who you used to be. Those are dark times. When your wife is looking at you, you gotta question it, like, are you gonna be there for me? What you gonna do? I'm talking to you. Answer the question.

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They added more dates to the R&B tour, him and Usher, and these tickets go on sale on Monday. But just in case you didn't know, I got tickets for you for that show in Cincinnati, October 24th. If you want them, you and a friend will be going down 71 to the R&B tour at 2 o'clock. So you're less than an hour away. It's Power 107.5.

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1: Midday Kickback, Power 107.5. Yay, Miss Lauryn Hill. Hey, by the way, I want you to know about what Incognito, Mrs. and Corey Grand doing. I don't think you know, but I'm going to put you on. You know how we end up sending on the Morning Hustle, Kyle, L'Oreal, and Alton, right? They decided, hey, let's put some money together and let's take care of a listener and their friend to go to Chicago and see Ye perform live. Guess what? Ain't and Mrs. and Corey Grand, they doing it too. Yeah, they flying a winner and their friend to Chicago for a homecoming show for Ye. And by the way, the deadline for this is tomorrow. So hurry up. Go get in right now. MyColumbusPower.com and tap in. And just a heads up, 2 o'clock. Remember, those Chris Brown tickets, they're yours.
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4: Fail these kids. 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
5: 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You know what I'm saying?
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5: 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Chime in with us. Hit us up. 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

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It's so happy to see that people got AC and lights again after all these damn storms. Hey, my second edition of What It Is, my celebrity entertainment news, rumors, and gossip, less than 10 minutes away again. Yeah.

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1: Hey, congratulations are in order for Blueface and his baby mama. They just had their baby. And ironically, police responded to Blueface's stream
2: again.
1: But congratulations to him and his baby mama, Nevaeh. They have a little baby boy that was just born yesterday. He is all over his kick, streaming all the ignorance that he got going on around him. But, you know, new life is always something to celebrate. So shout out to Blueface and his baby mama and all they drama. Now, what it is, with an update, I got an update on Hayden. She passed away a couple days ago, you know, actress Hayden. So her body has been released from the South Carolina coroner's office to her family. So now they can plan the funeral and the homegoing arrangements and whatnot. But remember, police down in South Carolina responded to a female who was unconscious and it looked like she was in cardiac arrest. That's what the report is being said. And she was in cardiac arrest where she later died. But it's now being said that she possibly died of a possible overdose. Okay. We're talking about Hayden Panettiere, who played in, Remember the Titans and the cheerleading, Bring It On. It's just so many memories that we have of her. And we send our thoughts and our prayers and condolences to her family, her friends, and, of course, the fans. Now, update right here for you. Happy birthday to Nolan Wells. If you don't know the name Nolan Wells, you need to go ahead and Google it. Just think of this. A kid going out with his friends to have fun on the 4th of July on a boat on an island. All of the friends come back except that one friend. His phone makes it back. He doesn't. He's missing. 2 days later, his body's found. There's nothing wrong with a mother and a father wanting to know what happened to their child. And we won't let you forget their name. Nolan Wells. Happy 19th birthday to Nolan Wells. And I pray that they find out what really happened to Nolan Wells really soon and hold people accountable. All right. Now, what it is with these tickets for you to go and see Chris Brown, Usher, the R&B tour is going down. The new date that they announced for Cincinnati, October 24th. These tickets ain't even on sale yet. They're going to sell Monday, but we got win them before you can buy them at 2 o'clock. 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
2: 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Ice.

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0: Lunch Break Mix at noon every single day is when we hook you up with tickets to go and see the one and only Boosie Badass, Webby, and J. Cole. No, I'm talking about J. Cole. Boosie, Webby, and Pleasure P live in concert, man. It's Nails on Power 107.5. We Columbus number one for hip hop and R&B. And home of the morning hustle. What's up?
1: Hey, am I not calling number 7?
0: What's your name, girl?
1: Anaya.
0: Anaya, where you riding at right now? Where you riding?
1: From the east side, Reynoldsburg.
0: Shout out to the Berg. Anaya, you finna rep for the Berg. You calling number 7, girl. You going to see Usher and Chris Brown, girl.
1: Yeah, you know what I'm talking about.
0: Hey,
1: y'all hear y'all in the background?
0: Yeah, yeah. Hey, yeah, and plus, and listen to this, Anaya. Guess what else happening? I'm qualifying you for the grand prize. Yeah. By the way, that's going down on Friday at noon. You could possibly be walking away with a whole month of free gas.
1: Oh, I need that.
0: Yeah, we calling that grand prize winner this Friday at noon. That could be you. Maybe you that lucky person that Chris Brown call up on the stage too.
1: And I'm going up there. I don't care. It's a one month thing. They gonna have me on the chat room like that girl.
0: All right, Anaya, congratulations, girl.
1: All right, thank you, DJ Nail.
0: No problem, bye-bye.
1: Bye.
0: Anaya said the shade room. Hey, you winning again tomorrow. 2 o'clock is the next time to win these tickets to see Chris Brown and Usher down 71 over at Paycor Stadium in Cincinnati. And you qualify for that free gas for a whole month from Power 107.5.
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1: Time for that $1,000 cash grab, baby. 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
2: Yeah.
1: Representing out of Columbus, we got Haley on the line. Are you or are you not going to win $1,000 today?
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4: 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I know that's right. 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

0: Yo, that is the funniest part of the song right there. Yeah. Cardi B talking about some nana nana boo, but that's the funniest part of that song. Aha. From the Brim Reaper. Barty. 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I'm Nails. 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Instagram, TikTok, Threads, Twitter. I still ain't gonna call that thing X. At DJ N-A-I-L-Z. Tap in with me. I'll follow you back. So, yeah, man, you know, I might have extra tickets for you for the Chris Brown and Usher tour, the R&B tour. That's pulling up to Cincinnati on October 24th. Those tickets pre-sale are on sale right now. But that's if you got the pre-sale code. But the general public can buy those tickets on Monday. But I got those tickets for you all this week at 2 o'clock. And every time you win, all this week, except Friday. Because Friday is the day that we're calling the grand prize winner for Chris Brown, Usher, R&B Tour, Boosie, Webby, Pleasure P, LMA. All those who won those tickets and previous tickets throughout the summer, you qualifying for this free gas for a whole month. And that winner is going to be called this Friday at noon, all right? I'm about to slide out of the way. Up next, Ink Mrs. Corey Graham. Who, by the way, is sending you to Chicago to see Ye for a homecoming concert. 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Flight, hotel, and tickets to the show. 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
1: Local for you, I'm Jared Smalley with an NBC4 News update on Urban One. Finally, a drier day today in Central Ohio, but flooding remains a major problem, specifically in Perry County. Northern local schools closed today, delaying what was supposed to be the first day back in class. No word on if the district will be back open tomorrow. Two women are recovering after a shooting, leading to a Columbus police officer firing their weapon. It happened just before 11 last night near the intersection of Washington and Gibbard Avenues. Police say the women who were injured were not shot by the officer. They're both expected to survive. Police are still searching for a suspect there. Ohio State students begin their move-in tomorrow morning on campus, and that will continue through the end of the week. Classes begin 1 week from today. And Buckeye football now 18 days from kickoff, and yesterday the Buckeyes earned the number one preseason ranking in the Associated Press poll. Join us tonight 4, 5, and 6 for those stories and your most accurate forecast. Local for
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0: 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We right back to it. You posted on the corner.
4: 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Incognito. Okay. The biggest show in the city.
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1: And you guys, it's DJ Mrs.
0: Got to know it's a Working Woman Wednesday.
1: Shout out to all the working women's.
0: Yes, working women. You make the world go round and you are truly appreciated.
1: Period.
0: Can work do two things today.
1: Play these hits.
0: And to make you a winner when we can. We gonna play these hits though. We gonna play these hits.
1: Say it when we can though.
0: You know we ain't come empty handed.
1: Don't get too ahead of yourself now.
0: Hey man, if you check the national calendar, today is National Soft Ice Cream Day.
1: Yeah.
0: It is also National Photography Day.
1: Yeah.
0: Shout out to all the photographers, man. Chris Goody.
1: Ooh.
0: Stretch.
1: KP.
0: KP. Paige. Nia.
1: My girl Ash Images in Cleveland. She did one of my first photo shoots ever.
0: Cassie.net for folks in Columbus.
1: I know that's right.
0: ATL Pics.
1: Shout out to y'all. Shout out to Google.
0: Yeah.
1: Images.
0: My dog PG with Getty Images.
1: Right.
0: You know, National Aviation Day is today.
1: Shout out to them aviators.
0: Who's your favorite airline?
1: Air Canada. Air Canada did. They big one, I ain't gonna lie.
0: They treated you right.
1: And
0: it's National Potato Day.
1: Love a potato. What's your favorite potato?
0: I ate a potato today not knowing that it was National Potato Day. My baked potato got to come. Baked potato, butter, sour cream, cheese with some black pepper on it. But you remix it sometimes too.
1: I'm gonna little... say you can't little scrimp on
0: you, top. You know how I cut twin. Melted cheese on top
1: little,
0: of that.
1: Little scrimp, little salmon, broccoli on that thing.
0: You gonna do it like a black folk salad?
1: Come on.
0: what you want?
1: They need to figure out what they doing with this lettuce because I want a salad.
0: Ooh, ate one today. I ain't gonna care. I'll listen to how I work tomorrow.
1: All right. God bless.
0: What you doing with your potato?
1: Well, I fully loaded.
0: Okay. Chives, bacon.
1: All that.
0: Okay, then.
1: But look, I need to grow up and get the sour cream. Because it ain't bad. I don't. I go ranch.
0: Hey, you're on this on that Hidden Valley ranch.
1: I go ranch, twin.
0: Ooh, forgot to put the ranch on.
1: I don't really know about
0: potato.
1: The sour cream too much, but you really know who got a baked potato that people be sleeping on?
0: Yeah.
1: Wendy's. I know people like, Mrs., you'll be eating anything.
0: Wendy's do got that baked potato, though.
1: Hello?
0: Try it with the sour cream, though.
1: I am.
0: Hey, stick by your radio. We're going to tell you why it's okay and not okay to twerk and drive.
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6: Fail these kids. Fail these kids.
7: Stop.
6: Fail these kids.
7: That's not what we want.
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6: You right.
1: Should know anything.
6: They should have failed me too when they get
7: We don't want the kids to fail. We want the kids to learn.
1: Well, we want them to succeed.
7: That's right. And if they're getting pushed through to the next level without learning, we got to figure out how to fix that. You know what I'm saying?
1: That's right. Because I'm tired of y'all getting my McDonald's order wrong.
6: It starts with an F.
7: Chime in with us tomorrow, man. How do y'all feel about schools pushing kids through even though they're not learning the work? Okay? Chime in with us. Hit us up. 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Tap in tomorrow morning.
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8: 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Dark times is when you're in the hospital bed, not knowing if you're gonna make it. Dark times is when the doctor is telling you that you'll never be the same again. Those are dark times. When you think about it, you really don't even want to live because you're not going to be the same. You're not going to be who you used to be. Those are dark times. When your wife is looking at you, you got to question it like, are you going to be there for me? What you going to do? I'm talking to you. Answer the question.

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0: It's the biggest show in the city, posted on the corner with yours truly, Incognito.
1: And DJ Mrs.
0: DJ Mrs. I be scrolling a lot, right?
1: Mm-hmm.
0: And it's hard for me to decipher the real from the fake, because this artificial intelligence is...
1: AI is crazy. I'm not going to lie. ChatGPT is my bestie, boo.
0: Yes.
1: That's my bestie. I can't lie. I've been going to ChatGPT more than Google just because it's quicker and it's straightforward. Like, Google give you all them searches. ChatGPT be like, here, this what you meant?
0: Yeah.
1: I could switch it up?
0: Yeah.
1: This what you meant? Okay, got it. But when it comes to, like, the stuff that's on Instagram with the pictures and the videos, it's like, it's starting to get more real. Like, the AI people are starting to look more real. It just look like they got a filter on. To me, it's a little, like, it's starting to get a little creepy for real. Because yeah. It's going to get to a point to where, like, y'all just going to keep catfish in business for, 50 seasons.
0: That's right. Like, because bots are one thing. You typically can tell the bots. But now on certain social media platforms, it looks like a real person.
1: You talking to a real person. You're DMing a real person.
0: And you don't really know.
1: You can't decipher. Nah. And some people who might not be right mentally, it'll jack you up.
0: That's it, for sure.
1: So my topic of the day is, do you feel like, you know, AI is kind of overdoing it right now, or are people overdoing it with AI? Let us know right now. 1-844-426-POTC.
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30: 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You heard what happened to the last security guards.
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0: Hey, boo. Hey, do you think people starting to overdo it with AI?
2: I think so a little bit, yes. I think everybody's starting to believe, like, everything is AI now.
0: I'm telling you, I just was doing it on Instagram. I don't know what's real or what's fake anymore.
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I'm from the dirty, we took the north. 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
16: Do you know what dark times is? Dark times is when you in the hospital bed, not knowing if you gonna make it. Dark times is when the doctor is telling you that you'll never be the same again. Those are dark times. When you think about it, you really don't even want to live because you're not going to be the same. You're not going to be who you used to be. Those are dark times. When your wife is looking at you, you got to question it like, are you going to be there for me? What you going to do? I'm talking to you. 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
1: And you guys, it's DJ Mrs.
0: Got to know it's a working woman Wednesday.
1: Shout out to all the working women.
0: Yes, working women. You make the world go round and you are truly appreciated.
1: Period.
0: Can the work do two things today?
1: Play these hits.
0: And to make you a winner when we can. We gonna play these hits though. We gonna play these hits.
1: Say it when we can though.
0: You know we ain't come empty handed.
1: Don't get too ahead of yourself now.
0: Hey man, if you check the national calendar, today is National Soft Ice Cream Day.
1: Yeah.
0: It is also National Photography Day.
1: Yeah.
0: Shout out to all the photographers, man. Chris Goody.
1: Ooh.
0: Stretch.
1: KP.
0: KP. Paige. Nia.
1: My girl Ash Images in Cleveland. She
0: JR.
1: Gave one of my first photo shoots ever.
0: Cassie.net for folks in Columbus.
1: I know that's right.
0: ATL Pics.
1: Shout out to y'all. Shout out to Google.
0: Yeah.
1: Images.
0: my dog PG with Getty Images.
1: Right.
0: You know, National Aviation Day is today.
1: Shout out to them aviators.
0: Who's your favorite airline?
1: Air Canada. Air Canada did. They big one, I ain't gonna lie.
0: They treated you right.
1: And did.
0: It's National Potato Day.
1: Love a potato. What's your favorite potato?
0: I ate a potato today not knowing that it was National Potato Day. My baked potato got to come. Baked potato, butter, sour cream, cheese with some black pepper on it. But you can remix it sometime too.
1: I was going to say you had a little scrimp on
0: top. You know how I cut, twin. Melted cheese on top
1: little,
0: of that.
1: Little scrimp, little salmon, broccoli on that thing.
0: You going to do it like a black folk salad?
1: Come on.
0: what you want?
1: They need to figure out what they're doing with this lettuce because I want a salad.
0: Ooh, ate one today. I ain't going to care. I'll let you know how it worked tomorrow.
1: All right. God bless.
0: What you doing with your potato?
1: Well, I fully loaded.
0: Okay. Chives, bacon.
1: All that.
0: Okay, then.
1: But look, I need to grow up and get the sour cream. Because it ain't bad. I don't. I go ranch.
0: Hey, you're on this on that Hidden Valley ranch.
1: I go ranch, twin.
0: Ooh, forgot to put the ranch on.
1: I don't really know about the sour cream too much, but you really know who got a baked potato that people be sleeping on?
0: Yeah.
1: Wendy's. I know people be like, Mrs., you be eating anything.
0: Wendy's do got that baked potato, though.
1: Hello?
0: Try it with the sour cream, though.
1: I am.
0: Hey, stick by your radio. We're going to tell you why it's okay and not okay to twerk and drive.
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6: Fail these kids. Fail these kids.
7: Stop.
6: Fail these kids.
7: That's not what we want.
1: I mean, they should have failed you when you went to school.
6: You're
1: right. Should know anything.
6: They should have failed me, too, when they did not.
7: We don't want the kids to fail. We want the kids to learn.
1: Well, we want them to succeed.
7: That's right. And if they're getting pushed through to the next level without learning, we got to figure out how to fix that. You know what I'm saying?
1: That's right, because I'm tired of y'all getting my McDonald's order wrong.
6: It starts with an F.
7: Chime in with us tomorrow, man. How do y'all feel about schools pushing kids through even though they're not learning the work, okay? Chime in with us. Hit us up. Let us know how you feel. 866-HUSTLE-8, 866-487-8538. Tap in tomorrow morning.
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6: Thank you.
5: My name is Incognito.
7: I'm a good sis, DJ Missy's.
5: Been keeping up with this Tupac trial.
6: I was just telling Ink and Bistro, like, I'm so scarred. This morning I get on my phone because the internet could be a vicious place when stuff like this is going on. Mm. And I seen Tupac's autopsy pictures.
5: Ouch.
6: And I could have went the rest of my life without seeing that.
5: Mm. 30 years later.
6: 30 years later, he was so young.
5: Mm-hmm.
6: 25 years old. I didn't realize Tupac was that young.
5: Mm-hmm.
6: And all the documentaries I done seen, movies I done watched, it still never clicked that he was only 25 years old.
5: Accomplished so much, too.
6: Honestly, some artists could never reach that type of, those type of accolades at that age. But also, my heart goes out to Tupac's, like, family, like his blood cousins and things like that. Like, they got to relive all of this. 30 years later, they got to relive this situation. The internet putting photos out. We overly in the business.
5: Man, what?
6: And, like I said earlier, I hate when it's the fine ones. Like, I hate when the fine ones got to go. Like, rest in peace to Tupac. If you was here, I know I would have talked to you by now.
5: How you love it. Reporters are saying some of his relatives and family members had to walk out of the courtroom when they brought up the autopsy photos.
6: Because they reliving it. And that's their little cousin.
5: Yeah, I'm not going to count, Mrs. Many years ago when the internet came out, I did try to look up the autopsy photos. And these are different than the ones that they actually showed.
6: These ones was graphic.
5: These was very graphic, and he looked so swole.
6: Yeah, it just was like, oh my God, he was still a grown man. Yes. That was still a kid. Like, he was still growing to become a better man.
5: Yes.
6: And it just sucks that this was the outcome.
5: Man, that's like if somebody that's 25 now was born in 2001. Imagine Tupac being born in 2001.
6: A baby.
5: And he accomplished so much, because when he got out of jail, I think he hit the ground running like 4 or 5 years. So between all that music, well, most of that music and the movies and the stuff that he left behind.
6: I feel like if he was alive now, he would have stuck with the acting. I feel like he would have put music on the back burner.
5: Mm.
6: And I feel like he probably would have been like one of the biggest actors. We would have had to beg that man for music.
5: I like that. Stick by your radio. I got to tell you all about the One Voyage Cruise. And also, man, they say music is causing a spike in accidents, car accidents.
6: I ain't surprised.
5: We'll tell you how and why. Stick by your radio.
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0: 10, girl, you a 10. Girl, you a 10, girl, you a 10, girl, you a 10. 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
3: Mm-hmm. 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Call the number 214-495-1963.
2: It's a cruise for the saints and the sinners. Ricky Smiley is the captain. Gary with the T is having a tea party.
3: Mm-hmm. And we kicking it grown, folks. Okay? Leave the kids at home.
2: DJ Kid Capri, DJ Mrs., you going to get on that cruise and you're going to... 2P, 1P, no P. Talk about real now. The last time you were on the crew.
3: Last time crew. I doubt it. It's still grown, but it still works. So I don't know. Let me think about it.
2: I get a little crazy. Y'all want to see the real, man? Book your cabin right now. Cabins are as low as $1,900.
3: Look, 214-495-1963.
2: Man, so this report came out and saying that studies are showing that on major album release dates, mm-hmm. there is a spike in car accidents.
3: Yes, and I'm talking about like daily crashes because people are being on them phones, not setting their playlist, and they're saying it's usually happen when Taylor Swift, Drake, Bad Bunny, Kendrick Lamar, and Beyonce drops new albums. People are driving, trying to hurry up, but you know you can ask Siri and say, hey, girl, play something that I like, or play the latest Beyonce, or play Kendrick new album. Like, you don't gotta be on your phone. We got these iPhones are so advanced, everything is hands-free.
4: New album releases are a huge driver for the music industry, but be careful driving while jamming to your favorite artist. A new study shows traffic deaths surge up to 15% on days major albums are released. Researchers looked at U.S. traffic fatalities on top music streaming days from 2017 to 2022. The data showed a spike in deadly crashes when artists such as Taylor Swift, Drake, Bad Bunny, and Kendrick Lamar drop new albums. The author notes tens of millions of people reach for their phones to stream those big releases. The spike was more pronounced for young drivers, sober drivers, and drivers who were alone in the car.
2: Man, I tell you what, ain't no album out, old or new, made me want to just turn up to the max, because I'm already turnt when I'm driving.
3: No, literally, if I got somewhere to go, the music helps. Sometimes I do catch myself... Like, if I'm listening to some Soda Baby or something, I do catch myself speeding a little bit. But then I catch it real quick. Like, ooh, let me slow down. Let me chill.
2: I did something today for the first time, and it was short-lived. Mm-hmm. I tried to turn on some jazz.
3: You ain't like it? I be jamming jazz.
2: It was cool. It just went in my mood.
3: I got to send you some stuff, though. Right. I got some stuff for the mood for daytime and for nighttime.
2: And you're spot on with the mood because I was on my way to work. 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
3: Mm-mm.
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3: Jeezy.
2: It got to be Future. It got to be some Dope Boy music. Yeah, come off in here.
3: For sure.
2: All right.
3: So we're going to play these hits and make sure the hits do not stop. 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
2: 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And this is what I'm going to call.

0: 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That's the Daily Post. 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
4: 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Thank you.
5: Hey, this is Kim. I want to give a shout-out to everybody in Adamsville. 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
5: Okay.

0: 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Yeah. Columbus is number one.
1: Go, go, go.
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2: 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Ice.

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1: And DJ Mrs.
0: DJ Mrs. I be scrolling a lot, right?
1: Mm-hmm.
0: And it's hard for me to decipher the real from the fake, because this artificial intelligence is...
1: AI is crazy. I'm not going to lie. ChatGPT is my bestie, boo.
0: Yes.
1: That's my bestie. I can't lie. I've been going to ChatGPT more than Google just because it's quicker and it's straightforward. Like, Google give you all them searches. ChatGPT be like, here, this what you meant?
0: Yeah.
1: I could switch it up?
0: Yeah.
1: This what you meant? Okay, got it. But when it comes to, like, the stuff that's on Instagram with the pictures and the videos, it's like, it's starting to get more real. Like, the AI people are starting to look more real. It just look like they got a filter on. To me, it's a little, like, it's starting to get a little creepy for real. Because yeah. It's going to get to a point to where, like, y'all just going to keep catfish in business for, 50 seasons.
0: That's right. Like, because bots are one thing. You typically can tell the bots. But now on certain social media platforms, it looks like a real person.
1: You talking to a real person. You DMing a real person.
0: And you don't really know.
1: You can't decipher. Nah. And some people who might not be right mentally, it'll jack you up.
0: That's it, for sure.
1: So my topic of the day is, do you feel like, you know, AI is kind of overdoing it right now, or are people overdoing it with AI? Let us know right now. 1-844-426-POTC.
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1: Woo! Representing out of Columbus, we got Haley on the line. 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
18: 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When your wife is looking at you, you got to question it like, are you going to be there for me? What you going to do? I'm talking to you. 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
9: 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We Craig and Data. So just kick back, relax. You heard what happened to the last security guards.
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Let's get the party started. See you at the bar, you was hardly talking. That's when I knew that your heart was scarring. 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Like, wait, babe, let me ask.

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3: 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Why I you think everybody's starting to believe, like, everything is AI now.
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4: 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We Craig and Day-Day. 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You heard what happened to the last security guards.
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